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Brand new album, Villainous, drops July 10th. This one's featuring Maria Brink from In This Moment. 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

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That was your choose it or lose it champ. 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Now I'm going to play tonight's challenger, Self-Deception. They're from Stockholm, Sweden. 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

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That was Self-Deception, your Choose It or Lose It challenger tonight. 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I'm taking your votes right now. 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I just play the songs. 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I'm taking your votes now. I'll announce the winner after Blur here in about 15 minutes. Right now, headlining Sonic Temple a week from tomorrow. It's Shinedown. They're new and Safe and Sound on The Blitz.

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1: Your votes are in. Thank you to Isaac, Chuck, Wendy, Farrell, Alyssa, Tyler, Jess. Thank you for your votes tonight. Self-deception is your new choose it or lose it chant. So self-deception is going to move on to face their first challenger tomorrow night, Strata. Yeah, that's a band. A band called Strata. I'm sorry. I love. We've had such a crazy turnaround the last week and a half. I'm loving it so much. Self-deception versus Strata tomorrow night. I'm just gathering myself here. Who do I have? Ooh, I have Billy Morrison's new one, Becoming, featuring Sully Erna of Godsmack. It's next on The Blitz. Hang on.
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1: Coming up Friday morning, if by some chance you have forgotten, Sunday is Mother's Day. 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
2: Plus, we're very excited to have comedian Ian Bagg in studio ahead of his weekend at the Funny Bone. 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We'll kick off your weekend Friday at 6 a.m.
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take my hand and come with me, because you look so fine that I really wanna make you mine. I say you look so fine that I really wanna make you mine. 4, 5, 6, come on and get your kicks. Now you don't need

Hey, it's Tess. I have Bill Murray, Ice Nine Kills, brand new Black Label Society coming up. Here's Poppy, Amy Lee of Evanescence, and Courtney LaPlante of Spirit Box. End of you on the Blitz. I told

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1: Your rock station, 99.7 The Blitz. There's an update on the fire at Thurman Cafe. Investigators now think that it might have been caused by spontaneous combustion. Not a sentence I thought I'd say today. At first, I thought it was electrical, but now they think that some grease-soaked cleaning rags behind the building may have heated up and caught fire on their own. Apparently, this is a real thing that can happen. I've been working in restaurants since I was 14, probably too young to actually even work until 2 a.m., but that's neither here nor there. Never in a million years did I think that would happen. And now, I'm like looking around at random things in my house thinking, are you going to combust today? Is that going to happen? Now, the bad news is the restaurant could be closed until next year while they rebuild, and a lot of employees are out of work right now. But the good news is people around Columbus are already stepping up and helping out. You can too if you want. It's really cool to see. I like it. I have Bill Murray, Bad Omens, Ice Nine Kills, and brand new Black Label Society next on The Blitz.
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0: 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Just, you got to check out the Blitz Sonic Temple Rewind. 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They're different every night. The same artists that we saw at Sonic Temple. The Blitz Sonic Temple Rewind, starting at 11 p.m. right here on The Blitz. I hope that made sense. I have Black Label Society's new one, Man? Name and Blood. It's next on The Blitz.
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1: Sonic Temple is exactly a week away. 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

0: 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That's new. Beartooth free. Apparently, the world's most famous nudist resort is having some issues. There's this huge nude beach resort in France. I don't know how to... I took 5 years of French, including one in college, and I can't remember a lick of it. Cap d'Auge. That's... I don't know. It's been around since the 50s. The problem that they're having now is swingers have taken over the place, kind of. And the regulars are saying it's getting way too aggressive. Like, people are out there trying to, you know, enjoy the sunshine, all nude and stuff. And then some people are nearby just fully getting it on. And now the nudists are pretty much begging for the quote-unquote good old days when it was just, you know, the nudists on a beach with towels and just a towel and sunscreen. Not actual sex on the beach. I mean, you know it's bad when the nudists are asking people to calm down. That is bonkers to me. But it's so funny. Theory of a Dead Man, from ashes to new. Nothing more, and I'll tell you how you can still win. Sonic Temple Pass is next on The Blitz.
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0: 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The tour to the temple is going on. There's two more stops. You can still win four-day Stadium GA passes to Sonic Temple. You show up early, you have more chances to enter to win. Every half hour, you can register to win. And we'll draw a name. Next stop, the Hofbra House in Grandview, 6 to 8 p.m. this Friday. Goose is going to be there.
1: Yep.
0: 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But again, 6 to 8 p.m. this Friday at Hofbra House over in Grandview. He's been there before. It's so fun. The food's so good, too. Oh, it's so good. I have Ice Nine Kills. They're new in Twisting the Knife next on The Blitz.
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1: Coming up Friday morning, if by some chance you have forgotten, Sunday is Mother's Day. 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
2: Plus, we're very excited to have comedian Ian Bagg in studio ahead of his weekend at the Funny Bone. 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

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Hey, you want to win tickets to see The Strokes? Tomorrow, your last chance to win. So the Morning Blitz, they want to hook you up with a free pair of tickets. So be listening between 6 and 10 a.m. Goose Kelly and Thick Rick. Well, Kelly is off this week, so it'll just be Goose and Thick Rick. That's so funny. I don't know how they're doing it without Kelly. Keeping them in line. You can buy your tickets at Ticketmaster, but Goose and Thick Rick want to hook you up. They're coming, oh, The Strokes, duh, coming to Cincinnati at Riverbend. When is it again? Oh my goodness. Oh, July 14th. I am so smart. Didn't you know? You can get all this info at theblitz.com.

0: I'll see you tomorrow. I have AFI tickets to give away in the 7 o'clock hour. Your last chance to win those tomorrow in the 7 o'clock hour. I have Magnolia Parks, New and Shallow, next on The Blitz. Miss you already. Okay, bye.
1: Welcome back to What Is That Thing? 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
2: Plus, we're very excited to have comedian Ian Bagg in studio ahead of his weekend at the Funny Bone. 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

is for the dreamers, the believers, the strivers, and the strippers. 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

0: Welcome back to What Is That Thing? Today our guest is
1: Dr. Melvin Parsbrooker. I invented the sump pump.
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0: Of course.
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2: 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To the morning show. Welcome to the morning show. To the morning show.
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9: Have a great Friday, you mother.
4: We're going to try. Going to be a high of 66. A little rain later today. Rolling into the weekend, more of the same. Scattered showers, temperatures floating right around 70 both Saturday and Sunday. Welcome to your Friday. Ready for a great weekend? First and foremost, we're going to kick it off at the Hofbrau House for your second to last stop for the tour to the temple, as we are less than a week away now. Going to be at the Hofbrau House in Grandview. I'm going to be hanging out tonight from 6 to 8. And then your final chance will be tomorrow at the Alumni Pub with Ronnie. She's going to be there from 9 to 11 tomorrow night. So
10: that's always a big party, because that's what, every year.
4: Yes.
10: That's the last one.
4: Yep. So it'll be another huge stop. Speaking of Sonic Temple, another check of the weather, as we have been doing every day. And now it's gotten even better than it was yesterday. It's improved every single day this week, and now it looks like it's going to be much like last year, where it's pretty much going to be partly sunny and actually even better, because last year it got a little warm on a couple of the days.
10: Yeah.
4: And it looks like this year it's just going to be comfortable floating right around the mid-70s.
10: Yeah, no rain now. I mean, Saturday is mostly sunny.
4: Yep. So, all in all, looking pretty good as Sonic Temple creeps closer and closer. How are you on a Friday?
10: I'm good. I'm really going to see him. I'm really going to see Bring Me the Horizon.
4: Yeah, but we're not out of the woods yet.
10: Don't.
4: We're not out
10: stop.
4: Of the woods
10: yet. Yeah, we are. Now it's mostly sunny on Saturday.
4: And we still have 6 days to go. 7 to 8 days, technically, till your show. So a lot can change in 8 days.
10: It keeps getting better. It's not getting worse.
4: Until it makes a change.
10: No. We're good.
4: Until it turns back the other way.
10: Why do you want to do this to me? Stop.
4: Because I just think it would be so entertaining if for a third time.
10: Really? You're telling everybody listening now, because it's them too. It's a third time for everybody.
4: No, just you.
10: No.
4: Just
10: this
4: you.
10: I'm not the only one this has happened to.
4: Yeah, but the only one within my bubble that I care about.
10: Oh, okay.
4: Yeah.
10: Or you care so much about
4: yes,
10: me.
4: Yes, I'm just trying to ruin your Saturday night.
10: That's how you care about me.
4: Yes, 100%. What are you talking about? That is true love.
10: When you are sadistic. What
4: yes,
10: is this?
4: 100%.
11: True love.
4: You roast the ones you love. That is the Friars Club motto. Yes, you roast the ones you love.
10: You love me just like my wife does, I swear.
4: Exactly. we have got a lot to do and a lot to talk about on a Friday morning, including, I am so excited, coming up at 9 o'clock, Ian Bagg is going to be here, very funny comedian that I can't wait to talk to. He's going to be at the Funny Bone all weekend. If you're going to the 9:45 show tonight, you're going to see me there, so come hang out. Cannot wait. Also, we're going to talk about what you do when you're alone in less than an hour. And we are going to give away some Strokes tickets coming up about 7:25 this morning if you want to go to that show at the Riverbend Music Center on July 14th. Right now, let's get going. Blitz Morning Trivia Thick, what you got?
10: All right, $25 to Waterbeds and Stuff if you're the first one to text in the correct answer. A German YouTuber has set a world record while skydiving. He set this world record while he was actually skydiving. Goose, you would be so proud.
4: I mean, saw the video.
10: Oh, did you see it?
4: Yeah.
10: Unbelievable, right?
4: Yeah, very cool.
10: So what world record did he break while skydiving? First one to text that in at 800-821-9970. You'll win the gift card.
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10: Kelly Quinn out on vacation for one more day. She's back on Monday, but in with a look at traffic. 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Here's Mark Noose.
12: Well, if you are out and about early on a Friday morning, then congratulations. No major problems out there on the freeways yet. In fact, traffic pretty much moving up to posted speed limits, except in those construction zones. And, of course, there are no accidents.

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10: 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The NFL plans to release its schedule next week. That will drop Wednesday or Thursday. The slate will feature a record 9 games outside of the United States. NBA, the Cavaliers fell to the Pistons 107-97 in Game 2 of the Eastern Conference semifinal from Detroit. The Cavs are down 2-0, with the series moving to Cleveland tomorrow afternoon. Out west, the Thunder took a 2-0 series lead over the Lakers. Just one game in the NHL playoffs last night, the Hurricanes topped the Flyers 4-1 and now lead that series 3-0. In baseball, the Guardians split their 4-game series with the Royals following an 8-5 win in Kansas City. Cleveland will host the Twins tonight. The Reds got swept by the Cubs, losing 8-3 at Wrigley. Cincinnati has dropped 7 straight. They host Houston this evening. The Columbus Clippers took down Iowa 4-2 on the road. In the UFL, the Columbus Aviators head to St. Louis to take on the Battle Hawks tonight. Columbus is 2-4 this season, kickoff at 8 o'clock. And the NASCAR Cup Series is in Watkins Glen for the Go Bowling at the Glen race on Sunday. I'm Thick Rick from the Columbus Clipper Sports Desk, powered by Great Lakes Hyundai.
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0: Goose, Kelly, and Thick Rick on the Blitz.
1: Yeah, let's get that answer for Blitz Morning Trivia, Thick.
2: All right, there was a German YouTuber named Tom Kopke, and he established a new Guinness World Record by solving what while skydiving? He did this while skydiving. He broke the world record for solving a Rubik's Cube.
1: Now, okay.
2: You've done this how many times? How have you been skydiving?
1: Over 300.
2: Yeah, over 300. Can you imagine doing that while you're skydiving? Could you? I mean, because you're very experienced, obviously.
1: I mean,
2: Not necessarily breaking the world record, but just working a Rubik's Cube while you're falling.
1: I can see it.
2: Yeah?
1: We've done some things in the air.
2: Oh, really?
1: Yeah, we've played catch.
2: Oh, no kidding?
1: We've ridden in a boat.
2: What?
1: Yeah. We all jumped out in a six-person raft, and you just hold on as long as you can.
2: Oh, like an inflatable raft?
1: Yeah.
2: Oh, okay.
1: Yep. You hold on as long as you can. We've played chicken. With people, like you get two female skydivers, and they sit on your back.
2: Yeah.
1: And they try and knock each other off while you're falling.
2: That's crazy.
1: Yeah. So solving a Rubik's Cube?
2: Yeah, I guess that seems like kid stuff.
1: The only thing I would ask, though, is, like, how high did he jump from, and how much time did he have? Because I've done a halo jump, too, which is high altitude, low opening. That's 24,000 feet, and you've got almost, like, 90 seconds of free fall.
2: Okay.
1: So you've got, depends on how high you go, it depends on how long you have.
2: Well, they did have to have time. You saw the video.
1: Right.
2: He must have had some time to get the other people who were

0: 0.25 seconds. He did it in 23.33 seconds.
1: That's still a pretty quick free fall.
0: Yeah.
1: Because on average, if you jump from 10 or 11,000 feet, which is normal, you've got 40 seconds, 50 seconds of free fall.
0: Okay.
1: So you've still got time.
0: Yeah, well, he was obviously pushing it because you can... Here, I'll play. There's some audio here.
2: To break the world record, I need to solve it in under 28 seconds. Just a few seconds later, I have to open my parachute.
3: I just want to risk my life for Rubik's Cube.
4: Altitude 10,000 feet. 9,000.
0: Yeah.
4: 8,000. 7,000. 6,000. Deploy. Deploy. Deploy. Deploy.
1: Yeah,
0: I guess he did it.
1: He still had plenty of room to pull his chute.
0: Oh, okay.
1: Yeah, because you're pulling at about 4,000 feet.
0: Yeah,
1: but some people even go to 3,000 feet. You're not supposed to, but you can.
0: Right.
1: So, hey, nothing. I'm not downplaying what he did. It's cool and all. Nothing will ever beat the guy who jumped out of the plane without a parachute and landed in the net. I mean, after that, there's nothing left. There's a guy who actually jumped, no parachute, and landed in a giant net that caught him.
0: That he was able to navigate right to that net.
1: Right to that square.
0: Yeah. You know how far?
1: How far what?
0: How high was he?
1: Oh, he made a full jump. It was like 10,000 feet.
0: Wow.
1: Yeah, he made
0: a full
1: jump.
0: That's amazing, man. One mistake.
1: Oh, game over.
0: Yeah.
1: And he didn't even hit the square dead center. He was off to the side a little bit.
0: But it was enough.
1: Yeah, it was
0: He didn't hurt, not hurt at all.
1: No, not at all.
0: Wow. Yeah, Kopke said he practiced extensively to avoid dropping the cube. Like, he did this multiple times working the cube before he went for the world record. But, yeah, it was pretty amazing. Alan Price from Lewis Center, first one to text in the correct answer, gets the $25 to Waterbeds.
1: Here's the thing, though, and I'm not a Rubik's Cube person, but I did see online that there is a sequence. If you're a Rubik's Cube person, there is a sequence that no matter what shape your Rubik's Cube is in, no matter what where it's at,
0: if
1: you repeat this sequence enough times, it will always fix itself back to
5: really?
1: Yeah, it's like two side turns, one top turn, and then a bottom turn or something. And if you repeat the sequence over and over, it will automatically go back.
0: So it's really just how fast you move
1: your
0: hands?
1: Yeah, how fast you can do it. Yep.
0: Okay.
1: Whether it's true or not, I'm not sure. But I
0: know
1: swear.
0: My son can work it pretty quick. He can solve that thing fast. I know there's an algorithm to it.
1: Right. Is there
0: a pattern? We're talking about a pattern.
1: Rubik's Cube pattern to solve. Yeah, here it is. Whoops. Yeah. Pattern is made by rotating each side. R2, U2, R2, U2. Yeah.
0: What? Oh,
1: yep.
0: Man.
1: There's a basic pattern.
0: But now it's not as impressive.
1: Right. That's what I'm saying.
0: I think I'm more impressive with my Pac-Man patterns over the years.
1: Right. Did we get a winner?
0: Yeah, Alan Price.
1: Oh, I'm sorry, Alan. Yeah, absolutely. Congratulations, Alan Price. I wanted to share this story real quick because it's just something that we can't wrap our head around. And I've shared with you that my brother happens to do very well for himself.
0: Yeah.
1: My brother's a one percenter.
0: Yeah.
1: He got more money than anyone will ever know what to do with in five lifetimes. And I came across this article, and trying to wrap your head around having that much money, and what do you do with that money? There's only so many things you can buy. And as it turns out, there are some things you can buy that maybe you didn't think of. Because Simon Cowell, of course, we all know from American Idol fame. But before we even had American Idol, they had Britain's Pop Star. They had shows that he started over there before it ever took off over here.
0: Like America's Got Talent was other places first, right?
1: Yeah, Britain's Got Talent, things like that. X Factor was a huge show that he started over there. You know, he's made millions and millions and millions and millions and millions of dollars. What does he spend his money on? Well, during an interview, he admitted that for his 50th birthday, he threw a party. He spent $3 million on his birthday party and got burlesque dancing vaginas to perform at his birthday party.
0: Okay.
1: Now, this raised a very important question. What is burlesque dancing vaginas?
0: Yes, that was my question.
1: Because is it people who are dancing and doing a burlesque show while dressed up as vagina.

0: vaginas? Or are people doing a show dancing with their vaginas?
1: Yeah.
0: Still can't find
2: the answer. Oh, you don't know?
0: No, I don't know. Oh. I don't know. I'm
2: I thought very you were going to tell us the answer.
0: No, I wish I had an answer.
2: But
0: $3 million on your 50th birthday involving dancing burlesque vaginas.
3: The vagina is the window to the soul. Yeah.
0: Apparently so. And at 50, you do take some introspective looking inside your soul. What else did he spend money on? Well, one time, apparently his bathtub was broken, and he really wanted to take a bath. So he checked into the Mandarin Orient Hyde Park Hotel in London, the ultra-luxurious hotel, spent $2,000 to rent a room just so he could take a bath and then leave. He was there for about an hour.
2: Yeah. Yeah. The people with money like that, man, it's like, hey, you want to fly to Paris for lunch?
0: Right. You know? You just you can't wrap your head around it. It just...
2: I'd like to try to spend that kind of money. I'd love to try.
0: As many successful shows as he has launched and what he's done for other people's careers and things like that, you get it. Same thing with my brother. You get it, what he's done for other people. And so you earn that money.
2: Yeah.
0: But could $3 million on a 50th birthday.
2: For some dancing vaginas.
0: It's almost, I even hate to ask the question, should that be allowed? Like,
2: I mean, congratulations to the vaginas.
0: I guess.
2: You know?
0: I guess.
2: If you're that entertaining that you can get somebody to spend that money.
0: Now, on the flip side to it, sure, he's spending that $3 million, but that $3 million is trickling down to other people,
2: sure,
0: the performers and the servers of the food and so on and so forth. But man, $3 million on a 50th birthday. I've got 11 months to get there, so fingers crossed. I'll be spending $3 million on my 50th birthday, and it will involve burlesque dancing vaginas.
2: Okay.
0: I promise you that.
2: I'm there.
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0: Coming up next, you're not so breaking news on a Friday morning. And have you ever heard of drunk droning before?
2: No, but that sounds like fun.
0: Yeah, I'm going to tell you about it. Don't do it. It's illegal.
2: Oh.
0: We'll get into it in about 8 minutes.
4: Traffic Blitz.
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5: 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Traffic pretty much moving up to posted speeds and no accidents on the board yet. 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

0: Kelly and Thick Rick. Not so breaking news. The news already broke. We're trying to put it back together.
1: All right, our first story takes us down south. We have ourselves a WTF. What the Florida? 34-year-old man by the name of Richard Carpenter was operating a drone around 12:20 a.m. on Monday. And apparently, he intentionally buzzed a car. It was a parked car, and he tried to buzz the tower, Top Gun style. But there was a guy in that car, and he had his window down at the time. He called the police because apparently the drone got a little too close. Like, he felt the blades of the drone passing by. Police did show up, and Richard admitted he was flying the drone in that direction because he thought the guy was actually following him since he saw the car in several different locations. Turns out the victim said he was stopping in the area because he was a delivery driver. So he was keeping an eye on the address and was checking for next orders and all that kind of stuff. The police did smell alcohol on Richard, and he was pretty inebriated when they were talking to him. Officially, Richard was charged with burglary and assault because in addition to all the close drone flying, he also reached inside the guy's vehicle and tried to wrestle his phone away from him. So not only did he fly the drone, but then he went over to the car and tried to snatch the phone through the window, and you're not allowed to do that. Apparently, you can't get a ticket for DWI, droning while intoxicated.
2: You can't drink and drive a drone.
1: You can't drink and drive a drone.
2: Really?
1: No. Which I find interesting because I know that I don't know where the line is, but to operate a drone, you have to have a pilot's like a recreational pilot's license.
2: What?
1: Yeah. It's like flying a remote control airplane. You have to get a license to fly a remote control airplane. You didn't know that?
2: No.
1: Yeah.
2: That's crazy. The lake I took you fishing to, Alum Creek.
1: Yeah.
2: I don't know. Did you see any of those remote control planes flying? Did we see any that day?
1: I don't think so. That
2: right by the dam, there is a huge remote control, like, airport.
1: Oh, okay, yeah.
2: And,
1: yeah.
2: I mean, these things are huge. One landed in the lake one time. We had to go get it and take it to the bank for the guy.
1: Oh, no.
2: It was covered by whole boat. It was gigantic.
1: They have got...
2: And those guys have to have licenses to do that.
1: Yes, absolutely.
2: But anybody can go buy a drone.
1: It's supposed to have it. You can get in trouble.
2: For real?
1: Yes.
2: That's crazy to me. Just a little one? Any kind of drone?
1: Well, that's the thing. I don't know where the line is.
2: All right.
1: Like, those big model, you know, 1 to 20 scale planes that look real, you absolutely have to have a license.
2: Okay.
1: I think the bigger ones, like, you can't start a drone business without a license. If you do the fly-throughs and stuff
2: that.
1: Yeah. Now, whether they're going to check, like, your fishing license, how often do you get checked for your fishing license?
2: It's been years and years.
1: Right, exactly. So, but you're supposed to have it.
2: Right.
1: And you can get in trouble if you don't.
2: Absolutely.
1: So, yeah, just be a little leery.
2: Oh, my gosh.
3: Negative, Ghost Rider. The pattern is full.
2: All right.
1: Oh, Plumber James just texts in. You have to register your RC plane or drone with the FAA.
2: Oh, my gosh.
1: Yeah. So, there
2: you go. I had no idea.
1: Story number two takes us over to North Mankato, Minnesota. When you're in a car, there's a couple of things you can do. You shouldn't do, but you can do. You can play a game of chicken. Yeah. I wouldn't recommend it, but you can do it. You can also partake in a hit and run. Again, I don't recommend you doing that. You will get in a lot of trouble, but it is something you can do. Well, how about a chicken hit and run? And that's exactly what happened in North Mankato, Minnesota, where apparently in Wirt County, a woman is facing charges after she allegedly chased down and fired multiple shots at a driver who apparently hit her chicken outside her home and took off. Apparently, the driver was heading down the road. Guess he didn't see the chicken.
2: The chicken tried to cross the road?
1: I guess the chicken tried to cross the road. And unfortunately, I thought when you hit a chicken, it was a lot like, you know, Looney Tunes where you just get feathers everywhere. Yeah, that's not the case. That doesn't happen. So he didn't know that he hit the chicken. Well, the woman, the owner of the chicken, the owner of the house, saw the whole thing, jumped in her truck, sped down the road to pull up alongside the guy and started firing multiple rounds.
2: Jeez.
1: Thankfully, no one was hurt, But the police were called. Obviously, the guy's trying to figure out, hey, why are you shooting a gun at me?
2: He didn't even know he hit the chicken.
1: Had no idea.
2: That's crazy.
1: And so the police were called. Thankfully, they did catch up and seize the firearm. The woman was charged with wanton endangerment with a firearm and taken to the Wood County Holding Center. She's waiting arraignment. She's probably going to be facing a little bit of jail time. I'm assuming that's a bit more than a fine and probation. You can't just go firing a gun at someone.
2: She must have loved that chicken.
1: Right? There's a, get another one. There's so many of them. They don't know you.
2: I don't know.
1: Chicken? You think chickens know?
2: I don't know.
1: I don't know.
2: You see, animals are interesting creatures, man.
1: Yeah. I don't know about that.
2: I mean, if you like raise it from a baby, you let it in your house, you feed it every day.
1: Yeah,
2: I don't know.
1: For one reason, so I can enjoy fried chicken on Wednesday night.
2: You know, I've seen people raise a raccoon and it became their pet.
1: Man. Yeah, but that's not a chicken.
2: Well, it's still just some rodent.
1: Oh, no. Anyways, don't go firing a gun to people who hit your chicken, okay? Stand out, so breaking news, 987 The Blitz.

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2: All right, how truthful do you want to be with us? 800-821-9970, because someone asked the World Wide Web a simple question. What's the weirdest thing you do when you're alone? And people jumped online, and I want to know if you have an answer for this as well. Someone said, I can see you doing this, Vic, for sure.
3: Uh-oh.
2: Someone answered the question, what's the weirdest thing you do when you're alone? Someone said, I hold full-blown debates with myself.
3: Yes.
2: Sometimes I even lose the argument and get annoyed at my own logic.
3: Dude, I was going to, you know, when you brought this topic up, yeah, I full-on conversations, back and forth, trying to figure out which is right.
2: No one's around.
3: Nobody.
2: And you're just out loud.
3: Sometimes my wife's around, I do it, but...
2: Well, yeah, but if no one's around, you'll still do it.
3: Oh, yeah, I can talk louder.
2: And I know... and I know some people process information better, like when they say stuff out loud.
3: Absolutely.
2: You're just processing it better to help you solve whatever conundrum you may be in. This person says, full concerts in the shower, choreography and everything. I'm not just singing, I'm performing.
3: In the shower.
2: Yep. This person says, I do a primal scream. I can see that. If you're frustrated, if you're having a day and you want to let it out, I can see someone doing that. I have done that before. Yeah, I've gotten in the car before when the day isn't going right, and I've definitely let out a scream before. And I've shaken the steering wheel. Just like...
3: Kelly's famous for it.
2: Yes. Yeah, she has definitely said that.
3: She will scream.
2: Let's see. 800-821-9970. If you've got one, this person says, I bed rot and disassociate completely.
3: Oh, yeah, okay.
2: I've definitely done that before. I can see people doing this. Have full-on conversations with my dog.
3: Yeah.
2: He answers me back in a cute puppy voice that I totally don't create for him. Yep.
3: Beth says, I'm the only one at home. Yeah, I'm naked.
2: You know what? I know people like that. Absolutely.
3: Yeah.
2: That is their free time. It's coming off. In fact, one person did reply, walk around with no pants on. You're just Winnie Poohing it around the entire house.
3: Travis will sing to the radio, but in Buffalo Bill's voice from Silence of the Lambs.
2: Wait, what? Who said that, Travis?
3: Travis.
2: Okay, wait, Travis, you got to call us right now, 800-821-9970.
3: Yes,
2: I got to know what this sounds like.
3: Come on.
2: You have to sing us a song like Buffalo Bill. I have to know what this sounds like because I'm trying to picture it. Like, what song would you sing Buffalo Bill style from Silence of the Lambs? What song would fit that voice? Oh, Travis, if you have a second, you got to give us a call. I'm trying to think of something I do when I'm alone. God, I can't really think of anything that strange. Vanessa says, if I am home by myself, I'm eating. I'll eat with my mouth open sometimes because I don't have anyone to be polite for. Yes! Smack that food around. I'm totally in for that. Oh, is this Travis?
3: I don't know.
2: Blitz, hi, who's this?
4: Hey, it's Travis.
2: Hey, Travis. All right, I love this. Travis, all right, so, you sing like Buffalo Bill from Silence of the Lambs.
4: So 10 minutes ago, I'm driving to work. I'm in the zone. 10 minutes ago, Creep, Stone Temple Pilots is on.
2: Okay.
4: So I'm singing along, and I'm like, instead of, what's the lyric? Instead of take care of a wounded hand, right? It's more like, take care of a wounded hand. You put the lotion on. Ford road driving, yeah.
2: That is awesome. I'm picturing you pulling up to a red light and sitting next to a car. Because can you just do? There's a little bit of face manipulation, I'm assuming, to make that voice, right?
4: Yeah, slightly.
2: Yeah.
4: Or I'm parking next to my coworker and they're looking at me like I'm crazy.
2: Right, exactly. Oh, that's a good one. I like that. Wait, give us one more. What's another song you like to sing, like Buffalo Bill?
4: What was the other one yesterday that Ronnie played or something? There's Metallica was on.
2: I was just going to say, you know what would sound good? Unforgiven.
4: Yes, yeah, a little bit like that, right? Yeah. You're unforgiven.
2: Oh, man, what we do to entertain ourselves. Hey, Travis, thank you so much for listening and giving us a call when we asked, man. We really appreciate it. Hope you have a great weekend, man.
4: All right, have a good morning, guys.
2: Bye. Bye. 997 The Blitz.
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0: Coming up next, the three things you need to know.
2: Oh, Carrie, you just texted in, I do this too. Something you do when you're alone. Admire toenail clippings.
3: Oh, wow.
2: Oh, if I get my big toenail cut, and I'm always in admiration of how thick and coarse that thing is with my ugly crow feet. Oh, man, it's amazing.
3: Tyler's putting on the greatest air guitar show. 8271 says, when I'm alone, I'll just grab my own boob and keep my hand there.
2: Yes! Yes! 8271, if you ever need help, you know where to call.
1: Traffic Blitz.
3: All right, Kelly Quinn remains out on vacation. She's back Monday with a look at traffic. Here is Mark Noose.
5: Traffic still looking pretty good at this hour. We are starting to pick up some heavy traffic in that construction zone on the east outer belt going southbound at 33. And on the west side on I-70 between Hilliard Rome and 142. We have one accident to tell you about. It's Fairwood Avenue at Cole Street.

0: Zone on the east outer belt going southbound at 33, and on the west side on I-70 between Hilliard Rome and 142. We have one accident to tell you about. It's Fairwood Avenue at Cole Street. The late nights, the early mornings, all the little things. 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
13: After 6 years and 2 trials, former Franklin County Sheriff's Deputy Jason Meade has been found guilty of reckless homicide in the 2020 shooting death of Casey Goodson Jr. A jury convicted Meade yesterday after deliberating in his retrial. His bond has now been revoked ahead of sentencing July 16th. He faces up to 3 years in prison. Secretary of State Dave Yost is resigning effective immediately. Governor DeWine made the surprise announcement yesterday, even though Yost still has 8 months in his term. Yost is reportedly taking a job with a nonprofit legal advocacy group. Well, Sunday is not only Mother's Day, it's also Spring Commencement Day at Ohio State. Some 12,000 diplomas will be awarded on Sunday at Ohio Stadium starting at noon. I'm Mark Deuce, and those are your three things.
14: Thank you, Mark. Coming up next, we got to talk about it. We all remember March of 2020. We all remember the announcements of things shutting down. We all remember 2 weeks to flatten the curve. Are we at it again? Well, I can tell you 40 people that were on the cruise with the Hunta virus are now off the boat, and they're trying to find them because they have dispersed around the world. Uh-oh. I'm talking

0: with Goose, Kelly, and Thick Rick on the Blitz.
1: All right, Thick, let's take a quick trip back in time to March of 2020. Yeah, we all remember seeing the stories start to pop up, and then it was, well, I can tell you for a fact, in South Bend, Indiana, it was March 21st of 2020 when everything shut down.
2: Yep.
1: Because that was my birthday. That was also the day that I moved to South Bend, and I moved into a hotel because I was taking over a morning show there, and I was, you know, they give you time to, like, find a place to live, so they put you up in a hotel. And the day I moved in, my birthday, everything shut down. And I was like, okay, here we go. And then we all know what we went through for the next, you know, 18 months or whatever. Well, are we at it?

0: Again, there's a possibility, because we've been keeping an eye on the Hunt virus, which was tracked on a cruise ship where some people fell ill. And here's the thing. The boat has docked. And the problem now is people have gotten off the boat. In fact, about 40 people have gotten off that boat and have dispersed around the globe. So the World Health Organization is trying to track these people down so they can do contact tracing. Now, we do know that some of those passengers have dispersed to 5 states here in the United States: Arizona, California, Georgia, Texas, and Virginia. As of right now, those passengers aren't showing any symptoms. But don't you think maybe you should just not dock and get off the boat?
1: Right.
0: There, in fact, there's a woman who's gone a little bit viral. She's become a little famous because she put a video out there, and she's got some words for the people on the boat and the people who are in charge of the boat. Take a listen to what she has to say.
2: So the people on the boat with the Hunter virus and they want to get off. Well, I ain't trying to be heartless and cruel, but no, y'all can't get off. Stay out there. Listen, let them control it while y'all out there in the water. Go out on the balcony, do whatever y'all need to do. We don't need no more over here spreading and taking us out. I'm sorry. Now, I'm not trying to be insensitive. I understand y'all got families, y'all got kids y'all want to get to, but what y'all want to do? Come home and infect them?
0: I mean,
3: wash them hands for 20 seconds.
1: Right, here we go again.
0: Oh, come on.
4: Coronavirus.
0: Now, here's the thing. The Hunter virus, very deadly. 40% mortality rate.
1: Oh, damn.
0: 40% mortality rate.
1: How fast or how easy is it spread?
0: Okay, now here's the thing.
1: How contagious is that?
0: That is the good news. Now, we know we're tracking these people. They've gotten off the boat. They're not showing any symptoms. 5 states here where the people have gone. More around the globe. But the good news is both the World Health Organization and the Center for Disease Control and Prevention say not something to lose sleep over yet, because the public health risk is low to extremely low. That's the good news.
1: Okay.
0: Now, the Hunter virus is extremely serious, extremely lethal. As I told you, almost 1 in 2 people die if you get it. However, it is not spread very easily.
1: Okay, that's the difference with coronavirus.
0: Correct.
1: It was very contagious.
0: Correct. So, usually spreads from rodents to humans. That's how it usually comes about. Now, human-to-human transfer is rare, and it requires more than just, like, casual exposure, like the breathing, airborne, you know, things like that. The flip side to that, though, is when someone is infected, they become incapacitated quite quickly.
1: Wow.
0: Rather than, like, you know, staying and walking around and spreading it to everyone, they're pretty much done. You know, they're laid up pretty much right away. So, all that being
1: said,
0: well, it
1: should be easy to find these 40 people then.
0: Yes. So again,
1: they're probably laying on the ground somewhere.
0: As of right now, low to extremely low risk. They're saying not something to lose sleep over, but we know what we've been through.
1: Yeah. Don't need that again.
0: In fact, I was cooking dinner yesterday, and the 14-year-old was downstairs, and I said something. I think I mentioned to Nora how the headline popped up that 40 passengers were missing, and I looked at the 14-year-old, and I was like, well, enjoy your first year of high school at home, because if this tends to spread over the next couple months, and then there's things shut down in the summer.
1: Stop! Okay. No.
0: Yeah. All right, well, we'll keep an eye on it, of course, and see if anything comes of it. As of right now, fingers crossed, doesn't look like anything's going to happen.
3: You won't die.
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0: Well, that's one way of looking at it. Coming up next, we've got your tickets to see The Strokes. They're going to be at Riverbend Music Center July 14th. If you want to be there, we'll give you a chance to win about 8 minutes.
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1: In for Kelly Quinn with traffic, here is Mark Noose.
4: Crews are on the scene of a vehicle fire that has two right lanes blocked along the north outer belt going westbound near Route 23. Traffic backing up to about I-71. Also, some slow traffic on 161 eastbound between Johnstown Road and Beach Road. She carried a human for 9 months and all you did was eat the snacks. This Mother's Day, step up. Show her that you see her with a push present from Ashcroft and Oak. 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I'm Mark Noose from the Sizzle Marine Traffic Center. 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
3: 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The NFL plans to release its schedule next week. That will drop Wednesday or Thursday. The slate will feature a record 9 games outside of the United States. NBA, the Cavaliers fell to the Pistons 107-97 in Game 2 of the Eastern Conference semifinal from Detroit. The Cavs are down 2-0, with the series moving to Cleveland tomorrow afternoon. Out west, the Thunder took a 2-0 series lead over the Lakers. Just one game in the NHL playoffs last night. The Hurricanes topped the Flyers 4-1 and now lead that series 3-0. In baseball, the Guardians split their 4-game series with the Royals following an 8-5 win in Kansas City. Cleveland will host the Twins tonight. The Reds got swept by the Cubs, losing 8-3 at Wrigley. Cincinnati has dropped 7 straight. They host Houston this evening. The Columbus Clippers took down Iowa 4-2 on the road. In the UFL, the Columbus Aviators head to St. Louis to take on the Battle Hawks tonight. Columbus is 2-4 this season, kickoff at 8 o'clock. And the NASCAR Cup Series is in Watkins Glen for the Go Bowling at the Glen race on Sunday. I'm Thick Rick from the Columbus Clippers Sports Desk, powered by Great Lakes Hyundai.

0: Leithhaven. L-E-I-T-H-A-U-S-E-R. Hamilton Leithhauser. Anyways, if you want to go.
1: Leithhauser or something?
0: Yeah.
1: Yeah.
0: Leithhauser?
1: Leithhauser?
0: Yeah.
1: Okay.
0: If you want to go.
2: Whatever you decide.
0: Hamilton Leithhauser. If you want to go, we've got your tickets. We're going to play the Time Warp. Now, here's the deal. It's a special Time Warp because Kelly's on vacation this week. So you have a 33.333% increase in your chance to win because she's not taking a guess at the year. All you got to do is do better than me. If you can do so, Strokes tickets for you. Blitz, hi, who's this?
3: Hi, this is Anna.
0: Hi, Anna, how are you?
3: I'm good, how are you guys?
0: Excellent, thank you. Are you most excited to see the Strokes, Thundercat, or Hamilton Leithhauser?
3: The Strokes.
0: The Strokes, okay, very good. All right, here's the deal, Anna. Thick has worked diligently to put together an audio montage for us. It's going to be three clips. It could be from TV's music, movies, commercials, PSAs, news stories. It could be from anywhere. The one thing about these three clips, they all come from the same year. So after he plays the clip, we're just going to take a guess as to what year is it. The person who's closest is going to win the tickets, okay?
3: All right.
0: All right, Anna. Thick, are you ready?
1: Ready.
0: Let's go.
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5: I'm happy that you're happy, but the place where you're supposed to have the toilet paper, you got this little shelf with three seashells on it.
0: Oh, that's a good one. All right, Anna, I'm going to give you a choice. You want to go first or second?
3: I go second.
0: Second, all right. So obviously you've got Nirvana. You've got WWF / WWE Raw, but when it went to USA Network.
1: Well, he said WWF Raw.
0: So it's WWE. Okay, so it's after WWE. Or it was before WWE.
1: WWF Monday Night Raw.
0: And then Demolition Man, of course, and the Three Seashells, one of Wesley Snipes' best performances.
1: Love that movie.
0: Simon. Simon, damn it, what is his last name? Simon.
3: Oh,
0: it's killing me! What's his last name? Are you thinking too thick?
1: Yeah.
0: All right, well, let me take a guess at the year. Demolition Man, Nirvana, After Smells Like Teen Spirit, 91. I'm going to go 92 on this.
1: Phoenix.
0: Simon Phoenix. Oh, that was killing me. All right. Anna, Nirvana, WWF Raw, and Demolition Man. I said 1992. What do you got?
3: As soon as I heard Nirvana, my brain went 92 or 93. So I'm snagging 93.
0: You're going to snag 93. All right. Very good. Thick, what do we got?
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5: I'm happy that you're happy, but the place where you're supposed to have the toilet paper, you got this little shelf with three seashells on it.
1: He doesn't know how to use the three seashells. All right, heart-shaped box from Nirvana, WWF Monday Night Raw, the debut of that in the movie Demolition Man, all came out in 1993.
0: Hit the nail on the head. Congratulations.
3: Nice.
0: You have got yourself a pair of Strokes tickets. Circle your calendar. July 14th, you're going to be at the Riverbend Music Center. All right?
3: Nice. Thank you.
0: You're very welcome. You hang on 1 second. I'll tell you what. There is not I would say 50% of the time, if I'm done doing my business and I'm sitting there wiping, I don't think about Sandra Bullock laughing and go, back in the day, they used to take a wadded roll of toilet paper and wipe themselves. I know, right? How stupid. When are we going to get the three seashells?
1: Love that movie.
0: Although I don't want them because I tried a bidet once and...
1: Yeah, you didn't like that.
0: Not for me. Nope.
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0: All right, coming up next on a Friday morning, we are going to talk about why your kid cried. I heard a story yesterday that Nora told me. that I have to share with you. We'll get into it in about 8 minutes.
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1: And for Kelly Quinn with traffic, it's Mark Noose.
2: Crews are still on the scene along the North Outer Belt where there was a vehicle fire. It was on 270 westbound, just east of Route 23, and traffic is still slow from about I-71. Still dealing with slow traffic 161 east.

0: 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Thundercat and Hamilton Lothlothlother will be there.
1: How do you say his name?

0: eastbound between 62 and Johnstown Road, and in the construction zone on the east outer belt going southbound near Route 33. 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
12: Goose, Kelly, and Thick Rick.
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0: Bruce, Kelly, and Thick Rick.
1: So I think it was Wednesday afternoon. I was at home. I was getting some work done on a laptop, and I turned the TV on for some background noise. And for some reason, I went to Disney Plus, and I put on Avengers Age of Ultron, the second Avengers movies from, quite a few years ago. There was background noise. I was entertained, as I am with some Marvel movies. And it rolled right into the next Avengers movie, which was Infinity War. And then yesterday, I was like, well, I watched Infinity War. I might as well watch Endgame, kind of the wrap-up to that whole Thanos thing. And Nora was on the couch flipping through her phone, and she told me a story. Because at the end of Infinity War, spoiler alert, Thanos gets all the stones, and he snaps his fingers, and a whole bunch of characters wither away to nothing. So apparently Thanos had won. And I guess Nora had taken the boys to see that at the movie theater. And the 14-year-old at the time was 5 years old.
2: Uh-oh.
1: And Groot, the little tree character, just off in the distance, he turns to dust. I guess he lost it.
2: I'm sure a lot of kids did.
1: Lost it.
2: So did Kelly Quinn, I'm pretty sure.
1: Inconsolable. Had to be carried out of the movie theater.
2: Oh, no.
1: Sat in the back of the car, in the back of the minivan, all the way in the back of the minivan on the way home. So much so that the next day, Nora took him to the store and got him like this 2-foot Groot. She had pictures of him all like curled up in the fetal position in the back of the minivan, in the movie theater chair, just completely unconsolable.
2: He was 5.
1: So I want to know, what did your kid cry about? 800-821-9970. Because this is one of the big reasons that I know I would be a terrible parent when it comes to younger children. This is one of the reasons I am so glad that when I met Nora, the boys were 13 and 10.
2: Yeah.
1: Because I don't know if I could do 4 and 5. Like, when the child loses it for no reason...

0: Well, that's a reason. He's five.
1: There are kids that cry for no reason.
0: Oh, sure.
1: Sure. A character you loved. I've cried in a movie before. I'm that one.
0: You cry all the time.
1: I do. You're right. I'm a crier. Absolutely. I get it. A character you feel a connection with.
0: Yeah.
1: That's not, you know, inconceivable that that would happen. But also the fact that you could just go, hey, it's fake. It's not even a real human.
0: Does a 5-year-old really get that fully?
1: No, I know that. I understand that. But from my brain,
0: right.
1: Why are you crying? It's stupid to cry. There's nothing to cry about.
0: You're right. The kids are lucky that they weren't that young when
1: yes,
0: you got
1: them.
0: Yes,
1: they are.
0: You'd be like, rub some dirt on it. Shut up.
1: So I want to know what your kid cried about. I mean, there had to be a time that one of the kids just...
0: I'm trying to remember.
1: Cried over absolutely. You're like, what is going on? You're crying because the... Like, you're crying because the balloon is the wrong color. Like, come on. Stop it. It's a T-Rex instead of a Stegosaurus. I'm sorry. But I know it happens. It happens all the time. 800-821-9970. There's websites dedicated to this.
0: Oh, really?
1: Oh, yeah. It's like a hashtag if you go on social media. Why is my kid crying?
0: Carrie said, yeah, I remember classmates in grade school crying when E.T. died back in the day.
1: Yep. Tasha said when Mufasa died in The Lion King. Yeah, sad. I know. But what about not characters crying? What did they lose it over?
0: Just anything?
1: Over nothing. I'm trying to remember the last time I saw a kid cry over nothing, and I was just like, come on. Blitz, hi, who's this?
2: This is Julia.
1: Julia, hi. Well, what did your kid cry over?
2: Well, my husband had Barney targets, and when he brought his targets in the house from target practicing, my, at that time, probably 4 or 5 years old, freaked out crying because Dad shot Barney.
1: So his targets were just funny cartoon character Barney's, but your child thinks yes. Barney's really shot.
2: Yes, he did.
1: Oh, yeah. I can see that being a bit traumatic. All right. Well, I appreciate the call. Have yourself a great weekend. Blitz, hi. Who's this?
3: My name's Sanja.
1: Sanja, what did your kid cry over?
3: It's actually my grandkid.
1: Okay, yeah.
3: She calls me every night on FaceTime. She called me on Tuesday because she was going to Cosi on Thursday. And I told her I had to work and I couldn't go. And she burst out into tears because I couldn't go to Cosi with her.
1: Oh, see, but Grandma can't come to Cosi. That's upsetting.
3: Apparently it was.
1: Yeah.
3: I think it was like, here's
1: not. Right. Yeah. Oh, she loves her gam. That's so sweet.
3: She loves her mama.
1: I appreciate it. Thank you so much for the call. Have yourself a great weekend.
3: You too, honey. Bye. Bye.
1: Blitz, hi, who's this?
4: Hey, this is Alex.
1: Alex, what did your kid cry over?
4: Not my kid, but my nephew.
1: Okay.
4: I went over to my parents' place where my sister had dropped off one of her boys. And my parents went out for their daily walk, and I'm sitting there watching him. He's like 3 years old at the time. And he tells me he wants udon. So I'm thinking, he wants pudding. So I get him and make him some pudding. No, it's not pudding. And so he throws a massive fit. Literally 5 minutes later, my parents walk in, and I tell them about what's going on. And they say, no, he doesn't want pudding, Alex. He wants Jell-O. Specifically, lime green Jell-O.
1: Lime green Jell-O. And he calls it pudding.
4: Yeah.
1: See, that would frustrate me. Just tell me what you want. I'd have given it to you if you just told me what you want. Learn your words, dumbass. I don't think you're supposed to say
4: hey,
1: that.
4: Hey, he's three.
1: All right, fair
4: three.
1: Enough. Yeah, you're not supposed
4: to
1: say
4: three-year-old.
1: That. Okay. All right.
0: Yeah,
1: no, don't do that. Never mind.
0: It's good. It's a good thing.
1: Thanks for the call, man. Thank you so much. Blitz, hi, who's this?
5: This is Seth.
1: Seth, what did your kid cry over?
5: Well, it's going to sound kind of ritzy. My mom took us on a trip to Italy, the whole family.
1: Okay.
5: My son was 7 years old at the time, and we went on a little boat ride. Well, he was bawling for a half an hour straight on this boat ride, and we couldn't figure out why. Finally, I got it out of him. It's because the boat's going slow.
1: The boat's going too slow. See, now that's a kid after my own heart. We're going too slow. We need to kick this up a notch. That's an adrenaline junkie for you.
6: That's right.
1: I love it. Thanks for the call, man. 800-821-9970. Why did your kid just lose it over nothing? Blitz, hi, who's this?
6: How you doing? This is Derek.
1: Hey, Derek, what did your kid lose it over?
6: Well, it was my grandson. This was last night at the soccer game, and he ran out of his shoe, comes over, put it back on him, and it just wasn't on right, so he cried. Just cried.
1: Yes, my shoe's not on right. See, that's what I'm talking about. How do you want your shoe on? It's on the right foot.
6: I couldn't figure it out.
1: It's tied.
6: Yeah, so we just wiggled the tongue of a shoe, and he smiled, laughed, and jumped up, ran back.
1: And it's all perfect. Yeah. See, no. F you. No. Hey, no. Don't throw a fit and lose your mind, and then I wiggle the tongue of your shoe, and everything's fine all of a sudden.
6: Oh, yeah. Oh, yeah.
1: Come on.
6: Oh, yeah. Hey, man, I love you guys, man. You guys are awesome.
1: We love you, too. Thank you so much for the call. That would drive me nuts.
0: Okay. Britt said, my 17-year-old cried so hard at the end of The Sixth Sense, cried so hard that her husband Dominic had to pick her up by the hoodie and hug her. All because he was dead the whole time.
1: Yep, dead the whole time.
0: So, spoiler alert.
1: I like this one. 7785 said, my daughter one time lost her entire mind because I couldn't tell her which color was taller, purple or pink. Yep, see, I'm losing my mind. Which color is taller? Which color is taller? Colors aren't tall! Blitz, hi, who's this?
7: Hi, this is Emma.
1: Hi, Emma. What did your kid lose it over?
7: I remember in high school when I had this kiddo when I was a student aide. This little girl, I was trying to get her settled down for nap time, and I told her I needed to wash my hands for a second. So I go over to the sink, and all of a sudden, I start hearing her freaking bawling her eyes out. And I'm like, why are you crying? I thought she was hurt or something. Like, it was like a death metal scream.
1: Yeah.
7: And I walked over to her, like, panicked, like, what's the matter? Are you hurt? Did something happen? And she said,
1: I love you imitating the kid, but you got so high-pitched we couldn't understand. What did she say?
7: So she was crying because I left her.
1: Oh, just because you left her.
7: I was washing my hands, and I told her I was going to come back.
1: She thought you were never, ever coming back. Yeah. You know, separation anxiety is a thing, for sure.
7: Yeah, she was like 5 or 4.
1: Yeah, I can understand that. If you're going to leave your baby, and they think that you're gone for good, I can see them getting upset. But again, you told them. That's the frustrating part. I told you I would be right back. I appreciate the call. Thank you so much. Athena texted in.
7: You're very welcome.
1: Have a great weekend. Athena texted in. And yes, this was another one. Like I said, these were memes that were floating around. Why is my kid crying? Because I wouldn't let him eat goat poop. He's losing his mind, bawling his eyes out, because I wouldn't let him eat goat poop.
0: That's like, man, this is so typical. 6531, daughter was 5. We were loading her into the car to go see Santa. She had this pretty dress on. Flake of snow drops on the dress, and she told my husband, you ruined my whole day, and lost it.
1: Just ruined my whole day.
0: Oh, my God.
1: Last one, Nathan texted in, and I didn't realize that your father's name was Nathan Thick, because Nathan texted in and said, my son had a meltdown on our fishing trip because he didn't catch any bass. Full-blown meltdown.
0: Okay, I have to read one more. This is great. Jessica said, my 4-year-old grandson bawled because I told him Chester's Lincoln Park is better than Emily's.
1: Oh, it 100% is. Don't get me wrong. I love Emily, but you can't replace Chester.
0: And you made a 4-year-old cry.
1: I would do the same thing. I would die on that hill as well, for sure.
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1: You're 4. You don't understand music. Go back to listening to Baby Shark. Little rat ankle biter. Bastard. Coming up next, we've got Mark News filling in for Kelly Quinn, who's on vacation this week. He's going to get you all caught up in about 6 minutes.
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10: 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That car has been moved to the right shoulder. It's 270 westbound, just east of Route 23, but still some slow traffic in that area. 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
11: No sentencing date has been set for a Westerville man convicted of detaining a woman while impersonating a federal law enforcement officer. 45-year-old Brendan Conklin was found guilty in federal court this week. He pulled over a woman, handcuffed her, and put her in his vehicle while impersonating a cop in December of 2023. He could get 3 years on each count. President Trump says the ceasefire between the U.S. and Iran is holding, but this after the two countries traded fire yesterday. U.S. Central Command said that it intercepted attacks on U.S. Navy ships transiting the Strait of Hormuz, calling them unprovoked. In response, the U.S. targeted Iranian facilities responsible for those attacks. Well, if you want to avoid Alzheimer's, you could eat an egg. That's according to a new study done by California's Loma Linda University. It found that eating one egg a day for at least 5 days a week for those above 65 years old reduces Alzheimer's risk by 27%. I'm Mark Newsom. Those are your three things.
12: Thanks, Mark. Thanks for the good news. You and I are safe.
13: I eat 20 eggs a week.
12: Yeah?
13: Yeah.
12: I'm about there.
13: Yeah. Every morning.
12: Yeah, do the math. We're not getting Alzheimer's. Coming up next, I don't know what's going on in the gator world, but alligators are everywhere. I've got not one, not two, but three stories I have to share with you. All dealing with alligators being in places they're not supposed to be in. We'll get into it in about 3.5 minutes, 997 The Blitz.

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1: All right, I don't know what's going on with the Gators out there, but they're everywhere. They're in places they shouldn't be. Like, this first story here comes out of South Africa, and they had to airlift a massive 12-foot crocodile out of a populated area. And here's the thing. They know that this alligator has already attacked, because there was a missing businessman by the name of Gabriel Batista, and they had a feeling that he was involved in something with this gator. And sure enough, although they are still waiting for DNA to come back, when they caught this gator, they did find human remains inside the croc's stomach.
2: They think it's him. Huh?
1: They're pretty sure it's him. So I'm not sure exactly if they airlifted him and then euthanized him, or sewed him back up, or what they did, but they airlifted. What's it like for a gator to be airlifted? I don't know how gator brains work, but obviously if you've never been in the sky before, it's got to be a pretty strange experience.
2: Very traumatic, I'm sure.
1: You're like, wait a second.
3: That's my lake.
1: Right. Story number two takes us down to Florida, where we all know there's gators down in Florida, and I guess this is gator mating season. I was unaware of that. But there is a woman who actually thought she had an intruder in her house. Take a listen.
4: I thought somebody was breaking in because I never thought that the gators were going to enter my porch. Definitely it looked like they were fighting over territory or something. It wasn't like a mating ritual that I had seen, because there was blood and it had its hindquarters like in its jaws through the door. It was scary, and I just warned everybody else in the neighborhood, like, watch your kids, watch the dogs, because it was fast and they were powerful.
1: Well, I don't know what mating ceremonies you know about, but if you have never seen a mating ceremony with blood involved, come to my house on a Saturday night. Anyways, she did have to call a gator wrangler to get the two gators out. They were like on her sun porch.
2: Yeah,
1: like
2: it was a screened-in porch.
1: Yeah.
2: And they went through the screen, and man, they were like going at it in there.
1: They tore that place up. Is that, do you, gator insurance? What, do they have that down in Florida? Do you get to make a home insurance claim on that?
2: I don't know. That's a good question.
1: I would have to assume so.
2: I don't know how.
1: I mean, we don't
2: If a person did it, wouldn't the insurance cover it? Like, somebody drove into your house, the insurance would pay for it.
1: Yes. Home, I mean, we don't have hurricane insurance up in Ohio. They do down in Florida, so do they have gator insurance?
2: I mean, I just feel like if someone or something damages your home, you should be able to collect on that.
1: I would think so. Story number three takes us over to Washington, where four people were bitten by a suspected freshwater crocodile at Lake Argyle. This happened last Friday evening. Now, here's the deal. They had a gentleman in his 60s who is now in stable condition because he was attacked by this alligator. Well, three people jumped in to help him, and he was they were then attacked by the gator as well. Thankfully, all four people are going to be fine. No non-life-threatening injuries. But you've got an angry gator in this freshwater area. Now, here's the thing. The following Saturday morning, 400 swimmers jumped into the lake for the Lake Argyle swim competition.
2: Ah.
1: Now, I'm sorry, but if I'm a competitive swimmer, and I know I've got this big race coming in this open water lake, and you tell me that 12 hours previous to the race getting started, an alligator attacked four people, you are promptly getting my dropout notice. Sorry.
2: Yeah.
1: I can't be in the race.
2: Right.
1: What? 400 swimmers said, screw it, we're going in. That is absolutely mind-blowing to me. Now, they did change the route slightly from where they were supposed to follow the race route through the water. And they moved it slightly away from the area where the people were attacked. But I don't care. It's open water. The alligator isn't following your detour signs. The alligator doesn't see an orange cone and go, oh, I can't go that way. The gator's going to go where it wants to go.
2: Right. He's not thinking about, he doesn't even know what you are? What's going on there? Just seize food.
1: Apparently, the race organizers did inform the swimmers what took place, and the swimmers said, yep, screw it, we're going for it. Now, the freshwater crocodiles are less aggressive than the saltwater counterparts, but I don't care. I'm not taking the chance. That is absolutely mind-blowing to me.
2: 5190 says, my dad lives and was there at Lake Argyle. It was a freshwater crocodile. I have swam and wakeboarded there.
1: Really?
2: And then 2278 said, if a crocodile ate my husband, I would want his head mounted. She mean the crocodile or her husband? Because I didn't... I'm guessing the crocodile.
1: I would have to assume so. Anyways, good for you for not caring that there's a freshwater crocodile swimming around, you know, the lake you're swimming in. Not happening.
2: There's a lot of places where people have spotted them, but they never...
1: I don't get it. I've said this before. I've said this before. When I was in Colorado, I used to go hiking a lot. And there were times that they had signs up, like bobcat mating season.
2: Yeah.
1: And they put up, like, what to do if you encounter a bobcat. What you do is you see the sign, you turn your ass around, you get back in your car, and you drive home. You don't go on that hike. Stupid white people up in Denver just going on these mountain trails, and they're like, oh, yeah, the bobcats could be humping. They're not going to be aggressive at all. Idiots.
2: 2278 confirmed she met the crocodile head.
1: Oh, the croc head. Yes. Very good. All right. Yeah. Anyways. don't leave wildlife. Stay away.
2: Man, people can't help themselves.
1: Just stay away.
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2: Let me pet the moose. Kunk.
1: Coming up next, I've got a follow-up story. Do you remember the guy we talked about a couple months ago who pulled a car with his penis?
2: Yes.
1: Well, he just broke another world record pulling something with his penis. Okay. And I will tell you about it in 8 minutes.
0: Traffic Blitz.
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5: Let's start off on the east side, where 70 westbound is slow from the Fairfield-Franklin County line to the Outer Belt. Also getting some slow traffic on the west side, 70 eastbound from Wilson to 670. And slow traffic as well coming up 71 starting at Frank Road into the west side split. 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
16: Sports is brought to you by Great Lakes Hyundai. The NFL plans to release its schedule next week. That will drop Wednesday or Thursday. The slate will feature a record 9 games outside of the United States. NBA, the Cavaliers fell to the Pistons 107-97 in Game 2 of the Eastern Conference semifinal from Detroit. The Cavs are down 2-0, with the series moving to Cleveland tomorrow afternoon. Out west, the Thunder took a 2-0 series lead over the Lakers. Just one game in the NHL playoffs last night, the Hurricanes topped the Flyers 4-1 and now lead that series 3-0. In baseball, the Guardians split their 4-game series with the Royals following an 8-5 win.

0: and Thick Rick. Not so breaking news. The news already broke. We're trying to put it back together.
1: All right, our first story takes us south across the border to Mexico City, and we don't get political on this show. I get it. Whatever side of the aisle you're on is the side of the aisle you're on. We're all going through it together. One thing we all have noticed is things are a little bit more expensive now. And for the first time on this show, I'm going to take a political stance. I am unhappy with what is going on right now, because it is now affecting other things that are really making me mad. Because the very popular nightclub called Japan down there in Mexico City, which, by the way, is very strange that your nightclub's named Japan in Mexico City. They are now charging Americans a $300 cover charge.
2: Okay, they don't want Americans in their bar.
1: 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And everyone else is getting at least 93% off.
2: I mean, if I've got a club anywhere in that area, aren't you giving a discount immediately to Americans? Because they're all going to come to your club and not go to that club.
1: Well, you would think, but they're obviously not happy with some stuff right now. So they're charging us full price.
2: Okay.
1: So my next trip to Mexico City, I'm not going to Japan. And I'm very sad about that.
2: Have you been there before?
1: No.
2: Oh. You've been wanting to go there your whole life.
1: I was thinking about going.
2: Yeah.
1: Yep. I was talking about it a couple of times, and I want to go.
2: There's not a single American's going to go in that club now.
1: No, of course not. And I'm assuming that's what they want.
2: They don't want them in there. Okay, well, they spend the money.
1: See?
2: And they tip well, because people from other countries, they don't tip in other countries.
1: They don't. We're a tipping nation. We're a tipping nation.
2: They're only hurting themselves.
1: See what happens? You impose tariffs, and all of a sudden we've got tariffs on our nightclub entry. I'm not happy about that. Just telling you. Story number two is a follow-up. Or I shouldn't say a follow-up. I guess it's just like the next step in the story, in that there was a gentleman we told you about, and he had pulled a car with his penis.
2: Yes.
1: He broke a world record. Mm-hmm. John Stevenson.

0: is a French gentleman. I'm sorry, no, is a Canadian gentleman who pulled a French police car 40 meters and set a world record by pulling a car with your penis, which I was unaware that was a world record. Is it a world record if you're the first and only person to do it? Because right. I don't know who else is trying to pull a car with their
1: break
0: penis.
1: A record or set a record?
0: Right. Well, either way, he has just set a new record because he has decided that he was going to pull a car with his penis again. However, this time, he was going to do it in fuego.
1: Oh, yeah. I heard a little bit about this guy.
0: Yes.
1: It was for, he was doing it for awareness of...
0: Yeah, men's mental health.
1: Yeah.
0: Yeah, that, I mean, that's what he did last time, and he's continuing his awareness for men's mental health issues.
1: Oh, okay.
0: Yes. And so, sure enough, he tied his wang to the Volkswagen and decided to pull the car. But right before he started pulling, a woman comes up behind him and sets his jacket on fire. His whole back is on fire.
1: Okay.
0: While he's pulling said vehicle the 40 meters.
1: All right.
0: I mean, if that's what you... I'm trying to connect the dots here. What does pulling a Volkswagen 40 meters with your penis while set ablaze have to do with men's mental health? Or are you just...
1: Oh, it was prostate cancer awareness.
0: Okay, that's not what this article says. But okay, sure. Raise awareness for whatever you want. Again, how does pulling a police car 40 meters with your penis while set on fire bring awareness to prostate cancer?
1: I guess because we're talking about it now.
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0: Coming up next... Mother's Day is Sunday, and I want to pay homage to all the moms out there. If you have a mom that's maybe like at home or at work right now and you have her phone number, I'm going to want to talk to you coming up in a minute. We'll get into it in about 8 minutes.
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1: With a look at traffic, here's Mark Noose.
3: If you're coming up 71, expect heavy traffic from Frank Road into the West Side split. Also getting some slow traffic on 70 on the west side from

0: With a look at traffic, here's Mark Noose.
1: If you're coming up 71, expect heavy traffic from Frank Road into the west side split. Also getting some slow traffic on 70 on the west side from Wilson Road to 670. 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
1: Well, hopefully you've already got plans set in place for Sunday, as it is Mother's Day. If you haven't made a reservation yet, I bet most of them are filled. I'm cooking at home.
2: Yeah, same here.
1: All right, what are you making?
2: We're still kind of making the menu.
1: Oh, really?
2: We'll be grilling. And,
1: okay.
2: I know we're going to have like some fettuccine alfredo on the side.
1: Okay, nice.
2: Different meats.
1: I'm doing a prime rib.
2: Okay, have you ever made a prime rib?
1: Nope.
2: I've made many.
1: Really?
2: Yes.
1: Okay, because I was just, maybe then I'll get your little rub recipe. What do you put on the outside of your prime rib?
2: Okay.
1: You got a little rub recipe?
2: Yeah, okay. I do. It's actually made. I didn't even have to put it together.
1: Oh, okay. It's
2: from Carfagna's. It's prime rib rub recipe.
1: Oh.
2: In a bottle of it.
1: All right. So,
2: what?
1: That's not my style. I want to make my rub recipe.
2: Okay.
1: We'll see. Anyways, hopefully you're ready to celebrate mom. I want to celebrate mom, too. I'm going to celebrate your mom in the best way I know how. I want to see if I can aggravate her to the point of her yelling. So, this is what I need. 800-821-9970. I need someone who's willing to give us a call right now. If you know your mom is at home or you know your mom's like at work and can access the phone, I want to give your mom a call. I want to chat with her for a minute. But I need a volunteer first. At 800-821-9970. If you love your mom as much as I did, then give us a call. Because this would be priority number one on my list for a Mother's Day. Is to make some of my mom's hair fall out. Which she didn't have much to begin with. So, that was always fun. As it was thinning, to get it to thin more. 800-821-9970. Do we have a volunteer? Maybe? Possibly? Blitz, hi, who's this?
3: It's Tyler.
1: Tyler. What's up, Tyler? How are you?
2: Oh, he's went texting in his mom's phone number.
1: Oh, you texted. Oh, you did? So,
3: yeah.
1: You think your mom is around the phone right now?
3: She's at work, but she can answer her phone.
1: She can answer her phone. Okay.
3: Yeah.
1: All right. So, let's put Tyler on hold. What's your mom's name, Tyler?
3: Mary.
1: Mary. Okay, great. All right. Can you get you see the text message?
2: Yeah, I got the number right here.
1: Go ahead and dial up Tyler's mom real quick. Can you put him on hold? Does that work?
2: I can do it while he's there.
1: Okay. All right. Go ahead, and we're going to honor. Was Mary a good mom?
3: Yeah.
1: What was like the nicest thing that she ever did for you?
3: Oh man. That's a hard question.
1: There's a lot there. Moms do a lot of great things.
3: Yeah, that's true. They do.
1: Okay. Did your mom ever help you out with money before?
3: Yeah, definitely.
1: You needed a little something, and she threw you a couple bucks?
3: Yeah.
1: Okay, yeah, that's what that's what moms do. All right, Thick is dialing the phone number. Hold on 1 second. We got to be quiet. Seeing if she picks up the phone or not. Hi, is this Mary? Mary?
4: Yes.
1: Is this Mary? Mary.
4: This is she.
1: Hi, Mary. My name is Aaron. I'm calling from Payday Savior. I have a application here. I believe it's your son, Tyler. He had applied for a payday advancement loan for $500, and unfortunately, he's missed his last three payments, and he put you down as the emergency contact, and unfortunately, due to the compounding interest, we need $721 today.
4: Okay. Oh, okay. Bye.
3: Ooh, man, okay. She was not buying that.
1: No,
3: huh?
1: she was not buying that one bit. Tyler, boy, what? Here's the one thing I can tell you.
3: She's calling me right now.
1: Wait, do you have an iPhone? Merge the calls.
3: Okay, hold on a minute.
1: Yeah,
3: all right, 1 second. Hold on. I'm trying. All right. It's calling, but I... Hold on.
1: Pick switch, and then I think you can hit merge.
2: Or put it on speaker.
1: Yeah.
3: Oh, shoot. It's not letting me merge.
2: Just put her on speaker.
3: It's like...
1: Well, we're on the phone. How can you put her on speaker when we're on the phone with him? That won't work.
2: Oh, duh. Well, no, he could.
3: Hold on. See, now it's not like now. It, oh. Okay, now it says I missed the call.
1: Oh.
3: I don't know if she'll call back or not.
1: All right. Well, here, I will tell you this, Tyler. The good news is your mom's not going to get scammed. She's not falling
2: right.
1: for anything.
3: There's no doubt about that. Huh?
1: She's hanging up on anyone that asked for money.
2: How can he get her on the phone?
1: I should have asked Tyler for personal information so I could have shared some like personal stuff that only mom would have known.
2: How can he call her and keep us on? Call her back.
1: I don't know. He'd have to hang up. Yeah. Mm. Oh, darn it. All right. Well, Tyler, if your mom calls back, you call us back in a minute, okay? We've got time. We're going to play a song. If she calls, you call us back, okay?
2: Or just call her.
1: Yeah, call her and then call us back.
3: Should I call her?
1: Yeah, call her and then call us back, okay?
3: Okay, now what do I do about, like what do I say to her? Do I go along with your story?
1: Yeah, just go along with the story and then tell her, hold on, and then call us and merge the calls and I'll talk to her again, okay?
2: Yeah, you could just call her and say, hey, I'm sorry I missed your call. I was calling you back.
1: Yeah, and then call us back for
3: sure.
1: Okay,
3: gotcha.
1: All right, we'll be back with Tyler, hopefully, and his mom, Mary, coming up in about 3.5 minutes, 997 The Blitz.

0: Goose, Kelly, and Thick Rick.
1: Payday Savior. Hi, this is Aaron. Can I help you? Hello, Payday Savior.
2: Yeah, this is a scam, so I don't know why you're calling me.
1: I'm sorry, this is Payday Savior. Is this Mary calling back?
2: I didn't call you back. You're still on my phone, though.
1: Oh, we were trying to reach you about your son, Tyler. Mary?
2: Yes. What about my son? Yes. What about my son?
1: Your son had taken out a payday loan, and when filling out the paperwork, left you as a reference and an emergency contact, and we have not been able to get a hold of Tyler. Do you happen to have a phone number that we can reach him at?
2: Yeah, but are you trying to get me for my birthday?
1: No, not at all. It is your birthday? Happy birthday, ma'am. When's your birthday?
2: Today.
1: Oh, well, happy birthday. I was unaware of that. I'm so happy that it is your birthday. However, that does not cover the $721 that Tyler has not paid us.
2: Yeah, well, he's something, ain't he?
1: He really is something, yes.
2: He really is something. But I also tell you what he also is. He is also the luckiest person in the entire world when it comes to calling radio stations.
3: Oh.
2: And he is real, real tight with them, too.
1: Mary, don't take no crap from nobody.
2: And I'm going to tell you what, Tyler. When we go out for my birthday dinner and Mother's Day, Mom is going to beat that. You know.
3: Say it. Go ahead. Say it.
1: Say it.
2: I'm going to beat that ass.
3: There you go.
1: There you are, Mary. Yeah.
2: Little turd. And I'm like, what in the world is going on? And then I put it on mute for a minute, and I looked at a coworker, and I'm like, this kid done got a hold of 92.3.
1: No,
2: and they're
1: different.
2: Doing a freaking birthday thing.
1: Yeah, I wish it was, but it's a different station. This is Goose and Thick from the Blitz. But I mean, radio is correct. Well, that's fine. we were looking for a mother that we could really make her hair stand up before Mother's Day. I didn't even realize it was your birthday. That's a double bonus.
2: Yeah, it really is my birthday. So that's why I'm like, he's trying to get me on like the birthday bash thing.
1: Well, happy birthday. I'm so happy for you. And you absolutely order the most expensive thing on the menu, for sure. Because Tyler was all about it. In fact, before I even could get anyone on the phone, Tyler had texted in your phone number saying, here's my mom's phone number. Like, he was ready for it. So.
2: Yeah, and then I called him back. Were you on the phone the whole time?
1: Not the whole time, but we did tell him to call us back. We were trying to get both of you on the phone. I didn't realize we were still on hold with you.
3: Yeah, we had him.
2: Okay.
3: He was on with us when we called you the first time, and then when you hung up on us, he said, oh, she's calling me. But he couldn't get it to merge in to get you on.
1: Well, Mary, the good news is you are not one of the people we're going to be reporting on who got scammed out of their life savings.
3: Right.
1: You take no crap from no one. You have no problem with the hang up button whatsoever. So very, very proud of you, Mary.
3: And she knows a scam when she hears it.
1: She knows it. She knows it. I love it, Mary. Well, happy birthday. Happy Mother's Day.
2: Thank
1: we love you. Thank you so much. And I hope you have a great day, okay?
2: All right, thanks.
1: Bye.
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4: Coming up next, the three things you need to know.
1: That so reminds me of how my mom used to be. She'd have hung up in a heartbeat. She'd have been like, screw you. Click. No business talking to anyone. Coming up next, boy, I cannot be more excited. Comedian Ian Bagg is going to be joining the show for his weekend sets at the Funny Bone coming up today and tomorrow. So we're going to be talking with him about what's going down. You do not want to miss it. 99.7 The Blitz.
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3: 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One last time, in for Kelly Quinn, here's Mark Noose.
5: Well, one of the slow spots is 71 northbound on the north side at Weber Road. There's a disabled vehicle on the left shoulder. And getting some slow traffic as well in that construction zone, I-70 westbound between Hilliard Rome and 142. And the construction work on the east outer belt going southbound at Route 33. I'm Mark Noose from the Sizzle Marine Traffic Center. 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
9: After 6 years and two trials, former Franklin County Sheriff's Deputy Jason Mead has been found guilty of reckless homicide in the 2020 shooting death of Casey Goodson Jr. A jury convicted Mead yesterday after deliberating in his retrial. His bond has now been revoked ahead of sentencing July 16th. He faces up to 3 years in prison. Secretary of State Dave Yost is resigning effective immediately. Governor DeWine made the surprise announcement yesterday, even though Yost still has 8 months in his term. Yost is reportedly taking a job with a nonprofit legal advocacy group. Well, Sunday is not only Mother's Day, it's also Spring Commencement Day at Ohio State. Some 12,000 diplomas will be awarded on Sunday at Ohio Stadium starting at noon. I'm Mark Neuse, and those are your three things.
6: It's your Morning Blitz

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1: Doesn't happen often, especially after 25 plus years in radio. It did happen last year at Sonic Temple when I got to sit down and interview a couple members of Linkin Park, my favorite rock band of all time. But it has happened yet again that fanboy and get a little starstruck because one of my all-time favorite comedians, Ian Bagg, is in the building. Sir,
2: hey,
1: how
2: buddy.
1: Are you?
2: I'm good, buddy.
1: I've been talking about this show for like 3 months. We've been having comedians in, and I cornered Dustin, the GM of the Funny Bone. I was like, please tell me you're going to give me a pair of tickets to Ian Bagg. And sure enough.
2: He said, show me your boobs.
1: Yeah.
2: Show me your boobs.
1: And sure enough, I'm going to be at the 9:45 show tonight. If you want your tickets, columbus.funnybone.com. Ian Bagg, how are you, sir?
2: Good, buddy.
1: Thank
2: pleasure
1: you
2: to
1: so
2: meet
1: much.
2: You.
1: You too. Thank you very much.
2: Congratulations on everything.
1: Thank you. You're getting married soon. Gets to September 4th.
2: Yeah, buddy. Yeah, buddy. My niece is getting married next weekend. And I'm like, during prom season? What are you doing? Come on.
1: Is it interfering with her prom?
2: Interfering with mine.
1: Oh, yours. Okay, gotcha.
2: During prom season, I like to go. It's everything's more expensive.
1: Yeah, that's true.
2: And I'm just like, come on, girl. September.
1: A lot of limos are taken. Yeah. The tuxes are all rented out.
2: My wife and I did it on a Sunday in October.
1: We're doing a Friday night. It's like an open kind of like restaurant bar. Like, no,
2: I don't know why I was going to say casket. It's an open casket.
1: Well, I am 10 years older than my fiance.
2: Yeah,
1: so,
2: buddy.
1: Mean, she's going to be waiting for the open casket.
2: Yeah. Speaking of prom season. There you go, bro.
1: Yeah.
3: So you did it on a Sunday in October. Did you have TVs for football?
2: That's funny. No, we had hockey games on.
1: I was going to say, you are a huge hockey fan.
2: I'm a huge hockey fan.
1: You're actually on a hockey podcast.
2: We have a hockey podcast called Enjoying Orange Slices with Jeff and Ian, a guy I grew up with, played for the Detroit Red Wings, and now he flies jets for a certain company that's still around called, can't name it, but it's called Alaska.
1: named after a state.
2: Uh-huh. We do. It's a conversation we're going to have no matter what. So now we just do it as a podcast.
1: So the playoffs are happening right now.
2: Love it.
1: Who are you rooting for?
2: I'm going to root for the Avalanche.
3: Well, they can't seem to lose. So.
2: Yeah, and Wedgwood did our podcast, so you know, might as well follow.
1: So do you not have a team? You're just a fan of the sport?
2: No, I like the Canucks, but like the Blue Jackets, we're kind of struggle.
1: Yeah, a little bit.
2: We struggle, but you guys have a good owner. We have a horrible owner that somebody needs to punch in the head.
1: Now, you grew up in Canada, so you grew up around hockey, obviously.
2: I grew up near Alaska. Yeah, played a little bit out growing up. I was a donkey. I wasn't great at it. Became a comedian.
1: Is that the normal route?
2: Yeah, I was the funny one on the bus. And, they said, you suck at hockey. Why don't you tell jokes?
1: There you go. Now, I will say this. You have seen, or we have seen an explosion lately with social media, TikTok, and things like that. And a lot of comedians are putting their crowd work up, and that's how they're building some audiences. Some comedians are doing nothing but crowd work. But you're one of the originals. You were doing this before the social medias.
2: And yeah, I do it because it's the way I do it.
1: Right, exactly. It wasn't.
2: Also, you shouldn't. Don't get into comedy to be a crowd work guy. Everybody does crowd work.
1: That's part of the game, right?
2: Yeah, but it's a natural thing.
3: Yeah,
2: it's
3: why,
2: a natural thing.
3: Why
2: right?
3: are you so good at it?
2: I don't know. It just became a beast in my show, right? It started to outshine my material. And I think I got some great material,
3: right,
2: to be honest with you. So, and it's just started to outshine it. So I just, somehow I've kind of become, I'm the ugly Matt Rife. So,
1: he was one of the ones I was definitely thinking of, for sure.
2: So, yeah, I'm just like, I get it. But some guys are like, oh, I don't want to burn my material, so I just put up crowd work. I'm like, well, if you can't write a minute, because it's supposed to, clips are like less than a minute.
1: Right.
2: If you just can't come up with a minute at a time, come on, bro.
1: What are you doing?
2: Get out of the business, bro.
1: I mean, I have to assume you're still making notes and still writing a bit, but like you said, it has become such a beast. The crowd work is a majority of the show now?
2: Yeah, I still write. Yes. So, and I classify what I do not as crowd work. I classify it as writing on stage with the crowd. They're just basically my partner.
3: Yeah.
2: They're just my writing partner.
3: Right.
1: Do you think of...
2: I'm not working them.
1: Right. Do you think of an insult or a joke and hold it for when you run into the right person to work it on?
2: No.
1: It just comes to you.
2: No, and I don't really insult people.
1: That's true.
2: I just tell them the truth.
1: Okay, yes. I don't insult me when I tell them.
2: I just let them know.
1: Just let them know.
2: It's not about I don't want somebody to feel bad at my show. I want them to have a good time. Like my show is basic. As I say, my show is come to my show. I hope I'm so dumb that you escape from the real world for an hour.
1: Yes.
2: And you forget about all your problems, and while you're here, you're in the moment, which is my show. It's just in the moment.
1: Yes, absolutely.
3: That's the reason to go. Yeah.
1: And seeing the crowd work, you're right. You're not roasting people. This isn't a roast battle. You're not insulting them, but making funny comments.
2: I can, though. I can make somebody cry if I want to.
1: Oh, I'm sure you could.
2: But I don't. That's not what we're there for, right? And knock on wood, I've been able to cultivate this crowd that comes out that wants to have fun, and it's very few. I didn't get what I want. And that's the people that get mad at, and that's how you start like a kind of dealing with hecklers. I don't feel like the people I have on my show are anywhere near hecklers. If anybody's a heckler, I'm a heckler. We just have a conversation.
1: Some of my favorite clips of seeing you, though, are the people that sit up front that don't get it. Maybe you're not their cup of tea and they're sitting there cross-armed. I've seen a couple of the older folks that they're cross-armed.
2: You know what I get a lot of?
1: You're in the second row?
2: Yeah. You know what I get a lot of? I get a lot of husbands to bring their wives. And they don't... The wife has heard me because the husband listens to me. And they do not like me at all. But they are there with their... I have had so many couples come up and say, I hate your voice in our house. But I had the best time tonight.
1: That's it?
3: Oh, great.
2: So, I like you in person, but do you mind staying off our YouTube?
1: the voice is like nails on a chalkboard when I hear from the other room.
2: Yeah. Well, I'm trying to make love. I don't need you. Yep, yapping in the background, meow, meow.
1: Are you saying you don't have a sexy bedroom voice? Come on.
2: I have one of the sexiest bedroom voices. Come on, baby. We're going to do it. As I like to say to my wife, one of us is having fun. I know it's you, baby.
1: You just said it, and I don't know if this kind of took off or if it's something you incorporated a long time ago. The meow, meow.
2: It's not meow, meow. It's meow, meow. It's meow, meow. Meow, meow, meow, meow. It's just kind of meow.
1: Right. Any filler on stage, whether it's a, I don't know if it's purposely put in there or if it's a fill in the blank, but the meow, meow is.
2: Say meow, meow.
1: Gets me every time. shows tonight and tomorrow.
2: I could be swearing. You guys know you might have been blocking that out. No, meow, meow, meow, meow, meow,
3: meow, meow, meow, meow. I think Megan Thee Stallion stole that from me.
1: Yes.
3: She does all that.
1: Looks like the early shows are going to sell out. 9:45 is going to go down tonight.
2: They're all going to sell out.
1: They're all going to sell out. 9:45, 9:15 tomorrow.
2: We're going to be close on all of them except for Friday night late. Are you allowed to say B-A-S-T? Blah, R?
1: Bastard?
2: Yeah, you're allowed to say, okay. They're the bastard child of comedy right now, the late show Friday. They are struggling.
3: That's the one you're going to, Goose.
1: That's the one I'm going to.
2: But it's
1: going to
2: be fun. I'll tell you right now. It's going to have a different attitude because it's not going to be packed. So
1: that's what I'm looking at.
2: We're probably going to play a lot more than the other shows. It'll be a lot more playing.
1: I'm all for that. Because I myself, my favorite is the roast comedy, and I really, I'm all about the dig. You roast the ones you love is kind of what I love.
2: You can sneak things by, you make people, just have a lot of fun. A lot of fun.
1: Columbus.funnybone.com. 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
2: Or ianbag.com.
1: Or ianbag.com?
2: Yeah, that'll take you right to their website.
1: What's the love of Caesar salad?
2: Oh, you'll find out tonight.
1: Oh, great. Okay.
2: I can't. It's actually the first joke that went viral for me.
1: Nice. I'm trying to remember if I know that one. I'm sure I've heard it. Darn it. I'm going to have to go back and look. I will say...
3: Or you can just listen to it tonight.
1: I could listen to it tonight. I'll probably wait.
2: I have to tell a story about it.
1: One of the best pieces of merch I have ever seen. I mean, why wouldn't you just go along with this? If you go to his website at ianbag.com, you can get the Ian Bag Bag.
3: Ian Bag Bag.
2: Yeah, Ian Bag Bag. That's brand new. And
1: it is.
2: Yeah, it's brand. We just brought it out.
1: Okay.
2: Yeah.
1: If you,
2: Big Dog Energy is about our dog, Dr. Henry Wong, who has a big old crescent wrench on him.
1: Okay. Nice.
2: Just a huge hammer, that boy.
1: Huge quang.
2: My wife found him. She thought he had five legs. It was a five-legged dog on the street. Yeah, exactly. And yeah, just a huge nine-tenths wiener, that dog.
1: Hey, if you're a nine-tenths wiener, that's a pretty good ratio. Yeah, so you're going to be talking about big dog energy tonight as well?
2: I'll bring that up.
1: Okay. Very good.
2: Yeah.
1: And you've been doing Columbus Funny Bone for a while now.
2: 2 weeks.
1: Two weeks.
2: My second week here.
1: It's your second week here?
2: No, I've been my first time here, I opened up for John Panette.
1: When I first started out,
2: I used to travel with John Panette every so often, and he used to bring me as an opener, and we've come in here.
3: He's been in here a time or two.
1: Yeah.
2: It was, I don't even know, has it always been in the Easton Mall?
3: No, it used to be in the Continent.
2: I don't remember where we played when we first came here, but it was a lot of fun.
1: Okay.
2: Yeah, and then I drop in every so often and have a good time, and yeah, I've always enjoyed coming to Columbus. The staff is fantastic, the location's fantastic.
1: Good place.
2: And the crowds are beast.
3: Yeah, we do love our comedy.
1: Good
3: man.
1: Food too. You don't always find that at a comedy club. They got some good food there.
2: I know what it was. Yes. It was in the mall, but it was a different room.
1: Okay.
2: Yeah. I'm talking to the general manager.
1: He's in the back.
3: And he's like, confirming
2: just,
3: you're right.
2: He's just like, just sell a ticket, buddy.
1: Quit talking to me. Talk to the audience and sell the damn tickets.
2: Nobody cares about where the club was. We care about where it is now. ColumbusFunnyBone.com.org.
1: So in the free time, you're checking out hockey. What else are you doing in your free time?
2: I do a lot of, I own a house, so I deal with that. We have a 100-year-old craftsman I have in Long Beach, so I deal with a lot of different things that need to be fixed.
3: That's a lot of work.
1: You know, I tell him all the time when we're leaving the show or whatever, what are you doing today? Nothing. I got to get this done. I got to get some housework done. What are you doing every day at your house? I don't understand.
3: It's never ending.
2: Never ending.
3: Always something.
2: Yeah. Just had a new fence put in. I love it.
3: Yeah, that's coming up soon for me.
1: So that's the question. Are you doing things or are you having things put in?
2: Some things I do. Some things I just watch.
1: Okay.
2: Yeah, because I want the best of the best. I don't want half, you know, AASS. I don't even know what I can say on here.
1: You can say half-assed.
3: You know what you are capable of.
1: Don't drop the F-bomb. That's all we're saying. Don't drop the F-bomb and you're pretty good.
2: I don't know. I wonder what the F-bomb is. I'll go through a bunch of words.
1: Yeah, go ahead.
2: Forget.
1: Test it out.
2: No.
1: Falafel? No.
2: Forgery?
1: No.
2: Is it when I go into the bedroom and I... Bam, bam, bam, bam, bam.
1: Columbus.funnybone.com. Ian Bag. Friday night. Tonight, 7 p.m. at 9:45.
2: Yeah.
1: Tomorrow's 6:30 show sold out.
2: 6:30!
1: So don't even worry about that. 9:15.
2: So early.
1: 9:15.
2: Early shows at 2:30. Late shows at 6:30 p.m. And I take a flight home at 7. Anyways.
1: And you're out.
2: I actually do enjoy the 6:30 show, which is weird. When I first started doing comedy, 9 and 11 were the shows.
3: Yeah.
1: Yeah, okay.
2: 9 and 11.
1: That's late.
2: People would like, we don't even go out until 10 o'clock.
1: Right.
2: Right? We pregame, but these new people, we got things to do in the morning. And I understand, I enjoy getting up earlier as I become an older gentleman.
1: 100%.
2: Even though I want my crowds to be young. Hello, tell all your teenage friends to get out there. We're having a good time. It's prom season. but I enjoy getting up. You get up early. You guys get up. You guys live a different lifestyle.
1: It is early. Yeah. I on days like today where it's just busy front to back, I know this.
2: What
1: is
2: was
1: it?
2: What was busy? What did you guys have going on? Did you have
1: So today I've got this. I've got we're gonna leave the show, and yeah. I've got to take the dog to the dog park.
2: What kind of dog?
1: It is a German Pinscher Chihuahua mix thing.
2: A little
1: 27-pound mutt. Yeah.
2: Fantastic.
1: Then we got a radio station event tonight.
2: Radio station event? What? Tell me about it.
1: It's the Tour to the Temple for Sonic Temple tickets, the big concert next week. So I'm going to be at Hofbrauhaus.
2: The Hofbrauhaus.
1: Yep. Drinking beer and giving out tickets.
2: Hofbrauhaus, you're going to have a little bit of beer.
1: Yes. And then right
2: bring,
1: after that.
2: Bring your German Pinscher down there and have a beer with them. Hey, everybody, this is Rolf. He enjoys beers, and he enjoys schnitzels. We're going to Sonic Temple for the Führer.
1: And then coming to see you, of course. So I know to be perfect, as tired as I will be.
2: It's just going to be a letdown at the end of the night.
1: No, not at all.
3: I don't think so.
2: We enjoy our radio, but we don't enjoy your comedy. That's what you'll say.
1: Not at all.
2: When do you do stand up again?
1: That's a good question. I've been trying to come.
2: Those guys.
1: Well, here's the thing.
2: I haven't
1: worked my way in, and I haven't shown off for Dustin yet. I haven't done the open mic yet to prove myself.
2: Yeah, prove yourself.
1: But it's like Tuesday or Wednesday night.
2: Damn you!
1: And the Wednesday alarm goes off very early.
2: I bet. Yeah. Well,
1: doing open mics to earn my spot here in Columbus is very difficult.
2: You think they just say, "Hey, come along, we'll give you a guest set."
1: I've tried. I've slipped him the audio.
2: We're not putting a lot of pressure on you.
3: Did he see your stand up from our anniversary show?
1: He did not.
3: Oh my God!
1: I wouldn't show him that.
3: That's all you got to do.
1: See, I wouldn't even show him that.
2: We're selling tickets and booking comics.
3: Why?
1: I didn't think it was that good of a set.
3: Oh, you're crazy!
1: I didn't think it was that great of a set.
2: You're crazy, man. You're crazy, man.
3: I was dying for 15 straight minutes.
1: Anyways,
2: sadly, did an hour.
1: I do want to get back to it.
2: His first 15 went in. Yeah, you know, it just kind of petered off. It petered off for the last 45.
1: Kind of fell off the cliff there at the end.
3: That was good.
1: AM Bag, Columbus Funny Bone, tonight and tomorrow. Get your
2: guys,
1: tickets.
2: Thanks for having me to your Sonic Temple party show.
1: We really appreciate you coming in. 9:45 tonight.
2: Sonic Temple tonight at 4:00. No, when's the concert?
1: Next week. Next Thursday. Week. Thursday, Friday, Saturday, Sunday.
2: I bet you Sonic Temple wouldn't push my tickets, but I'm pushing Sonic Temple's tickets. Sonic Temple, everybody. It's going to be fantastic.
3: You got a favorite rock band?
2: Yes. I love Stone Temple Pilots, even though
3: they're there.
1: They're going to be at Sonic Temple.
2: Oh.
1: Yep, they're going to be there next week.
2: But not with their original singer. It's going to be...
3: Well, that's kind of impossible.
2: They're still pretty cool.
3: Yeah, they
2: Who
3: are.
2: Else is at Sonic Temple? What?
3: Oh, we got Shine Down, Bring Me the Horizon, Tool, Godsmack, Stained, Hailstorm, Bush.
1: Hold it, right there.
3: Name a few out of the 125. Tool's
1: the headliner on Sunday.
2: So this is the whole weekend?
1: That's the weekend. Thursday, Friday, Saturday, Sunday. Five stages.
2: Sublime with the new Sun.
3: Yeah.
2: Marilyn Manson, huh?
3: Yeah.
2: Ha! Huh.
1: You want to come back and get some tickets?
2: Hang out. Really kind of falls off at the end down there.
3: Well, those are the earlier.
1: Yeah, those
2: hold
1: are the...
2: on. Death Clock's in it?
3: Yeah.
2: Is that with who's in Death Clock?
3: Well, I don't know who the touring musicians are, but
2: sorry, I thought it was the band from the TV show.
3: Yes,
2: it is, right?
3: Yeah, but they're animated on TV, right?
2: Right, but is it that band?
3: It's that music. I mean, it's those guys.
2: It's not the guy that created the show, right?
3: I believe he's

0: Can't wait to see you tonight. Thank you so much for getting up early and spending some time with us.
1: Guys.
0: Saturday early show.
1: Guys.
0: Yes. Saturday early
1: show. We can't wrap this up yet. We're just having fun.
0: You can hang out as long as you want.
2: But you just can't talk. You have to sit in the corner and shut up.
1: Nope. I'm going to just thank you for having. You got to play some music for the people. They're on the way to work. They're like, I don't like this guy. Got to get them to shut up.
2: We got to have them. We need some music on. What are you going to play next? What song next?
3: Commercials. But then it'll be.
0: Thanks for pointing that out. We appreciate it.
3: But I have one of the headliners bring me the horizon.
2: What's the commercial for?
3: His appearance at the Hofbrau House tonight.
2: No way, that's a commercial?
0: Yeah, that's
2: ladies and gentlemen, tonight at the Hofbrau House. Uns, owner of Ralph Pinsker. He's going to have a good time, and everybody's going to enjoy the beer and a sausage.
3: You going to tell him her real name?
0: Birdie. My dog's Birdie. Name, Birdie? Yeah.
2: Birdie.
0: Yeah, I'm a golfer.
2: Birdie. Oh, that's. I thought it was Birdie, but it's Bertie.
0: Birdie.
3: Birdie.
0: Yeah, Birdie.
2: Uh-huh.
0: Get your tickets now. 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
1: Go down to the Hofbrau House and have a good time. Come tonight. To my show.
0: Saturday early show sold out. Saturday night show at 9.
1: Hofbrau House.
3: We'll let him hear it and critique it.
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1: Hofbrau
0: Ian Bass.
1: House.
0: We'll talk to
1: you. Hofbrau House.
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1: Now, let's see if we can learn you something. Sit up and pay attention.
2: That's right. Let's learn you some stuff on a Friday morning, make you a little bit smarter than you were when you woke up today. Little tidbits of information you can take with you throughout your weekend. Like, did you know, air traffic fluctuates, but at any given time, there are between 12,000 and 14,000 planes in the sky at the same time on an average day.
3: Is that globally or just in the...
2: Globally.
3: Okay, I thought it had to be.
2: Yeah, that's a lot.
3: That's a lot. That is a lot.
2: If you go to flightaware.com, it will show you the map of all the planes in the air. It's absolutely insane to watch all these planes. And not only that, but you float your mouse over a plane, and it'll tell you what plane it is.
3: Flight number and everything.
2: Yeah. It's ridiculous. And then you can click on the plane, and it gives you all the details about where they're going, what time they took off, how close they are, what their flight path is. It's pretty crazy if you're into aviation. Did you know the difference between great... Here, I'll ask you this, Thick. Pop quiz, hot shot. The difference between Great Britain... and the UK.
3: The difference.
2: Uh-huh. If you're talking about the Great Britain, if you're talking about Great Britain, you're talking about one thing.
3: Yeah.
2: If you're talking about the UK, talking about something different.
3: Yeah, you're talking about three things.
2: Okay, what are you talking about?
3: You're talking about three countries, right? What do you mean? What are you saying?
2: When you say Great Britain.
3: Great Britain's one country.
2: No.
3: Do I have that backwards?
2: Great Britain is England, Scotland, and Wales.
3: Oh, I had it backwards.
2: The UK is four.
3: What?
2: It's Great Britain, Scotland, Wales, and Northern Ireland. Now.
3: So Great Britain, which is three, is part of the UK along with...
2: Northern Ireland.
3: Four others. Or, oh, I see what you're saying.
2: The same three plus Northern Ireland.
3: That's stupid.
2: And then, here's this. If you include all of Ireland, not just Northern Ireland, then you get the British Isles.
3: Right.
2: So you've got you've got UK, Great Britain, and the British Isles, all meaning something different.
3: Why? That's so dumb.
2: I don't know.
3: So one is three countries, the other one is the same three with an additional country. Or
2: half.
3: A different part of a country.
2: Half. Northern Ireland. Yeah. And then you include all of Ireland. Oh, no. We make things so complicated. Who knows?
3: Well, sounds like they made it complicated.
2: Did you know if you could see the entire universe, it would look like a light beige color? I have to assume that's all the light from the different stars combining to make a beige color. That's what I have to assume.
3: I don't know. I'm mad.
2: You're mad at UK and Britain?
3: That I didn't know. But I didn't have those exact details.
2: Oh, I'm sorry. You're mad you
3: didn't know. I'm usually really, really good at geography.
2: Oh.
3: Right. And I just feel stupid right now.
2: Well, go sulk in the... You are. Just go sulk in the corner. Did you know every Apple iPhone, iPad, and Mac computer shows the time as 9:41 a.m. in any of its ads? That's because Apple picked that time. Because it's approximately when Steve Jobs would make his biggest announcements during their big presentations. If they were rolling out something new, they always started at 9, and the big announcement always come right around 9:41. So that's the time they use in all their ads.
3: Oh, okay.
2: And finally, do you know what the Jell-O Belt is? It's also geography, Thick.
3: Well, I've never heard of it.
2: The Jell-O Belt refers to a region in western United States, mainly centered on Utah and the surrounding areas there. That's because Jell-O is consumed at about twice the national average than other parts of the country. They love their Jell-O over there.
3: Okay.
2: So they call it the Jell-O Belt. There you go. Learning some stuff.

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1: Did you see the latest updated weather report that has storms rolling in on Saturday night at Sonic Temple?
2: You ain't following me.
1: Like lightning storm, like massive.
2: I'm like Tyler's mom. I don't fall for scams. If you didn't hear that.
1: Yeah, no, then.
2: Sorry.
1: Yeah, no, weather's looking pretty great for Sonic Temple.
2: It's looking fantastic.
1: All right, that's the show sheet for the day. We're out of here for the weekend. Going to have a high of about 66. We might get a scattered shower.

0: hour today, especially later in the day. Weekend's not looking too bad. Temperatures floating right around 70 for both days with a slight chance of rain. But we'll see if that happens or not. Tonight, speaking of Sonic Temple, join me as I am going to be at the Hofbrau House from 6 to 8. Your chance to register for those Sonic Temple four-day GA passes every 30 minutes. The earlier you're there, the more chances you have to put your name in. Because the way it works is, every 30 minutes, we clear out the box and we give everyone a chance to register again. So if you're there early, you're going to have the most chances to drop your name in the box. And not only that, but if you're trying to kill 2 hours, Hofbrau House is the place to do it.
1: Yeah.
0: I mean, amazing food. Even better beer. Full,
2: what'd you say,
0: full bar.
2: With a hot chicken take?
0: Their version, tenders? Yeah, their version of Nashville hot chicken. Yeah. It's a dry rub. Oh, it's so good. So good. So, yeah, can't wait to see you out there tonight from 6 to 8 for those passes. I mean, not only that, but you've got Bud Light, who's going to be there as well. They've got their own giveaways they're doing for some single-day VIP tickets, plus a Blitz Boombox experience, Bud Light cooler, Bud Light Bluetooth speaker. So you've got multiple chances to win. Plus, we've got gift cards to give away tonight. Yeah, it's going to be a whole thing. So kick your weekend off with me tonight at the Hofbrau House in Grandview from 6 to 8. What else you got going on this weekend?
2: I'm going straight to the store. I got to stock up for Mother's Day. I'm going to have a house full of people.
0: And, oh, you're doing the big house thing.
2: Yeah.
0: Everyone's coming over to
2: many
0: celebrate.
2: Many mothers will be in my house, yeah.
0: Yeah, that's true. You got more than one mom in your life.
2: Yeah, there's a few of them. You know, our daughter's a mom.
0: Yeah.
2: But tomorrow is, if you have a bass boat, you were looking for an open tournament to get in, there is one at Allen Creek at the Galena Ramp. You can go to ombtt.com. That's the Ohio Mega Bass Tournament Trail. They're putting it on. So that is open to anybody with a boat that wants to get in it. It's like $100 a boat.
0: And you haven't asked me to be your tournament partner yet. Why?
2: You've been fishing with me one time and you struggled with crawdads. We'll get you there. I would like to get you in a tournament once.
0: I would absolutely do a tournament.
2: Would you?
0: Yeah.
2: All right. Well, I need to teach you a few things.
0: Okay, first of all, I'm over the crawdad thing.
2: I know.
0: That happened twice.
2: You can't use live bait
0: little,
2: in the tournament.
0: That little bastard snipped my finger. I was not happy.
2: That was a hard crawl.
0: Yeah.
2: But you can't use live bait in the tournaments.
0: Okay, so what do you have to teach me?
2: Oh, my God. How to retrieve different baits that you might have to use. I mean, you have to learn some. That's like me going, oh, let's go play golf. Just teach me, just real quick.
0: Right, but you could be on our team and hit a putt.
2: Yes.
0: I could show you where to hit a putt.
2: I have played putt.
0: Yeah, exactly.
2: I know where to hit it.
0: And here's the one thing about golf. Well, no, golf and fishing are a lot alike.
2: They are very similar.
0: In that those are two of the sports where even a crappy amateur can still do a pro-like move every so often.
2: Sure.
0: You can be a real crappy golfer.
2: Yeah.
0: But every once in a while, you can hit I've hit PGA-style shots before.
2: Sure.
0: That have landed within inches of the hole.
2: Right.
0: Or, you know, whatever. I've hit massively long putts that are impossible. Everyone's in a blue moon. Yeah.
2: But that's the thing. If I put us where bass are, and I say cast in this area and use this bait, yeah.
0: You're going to catch one.
2: Yeah.
0: Right. Exactly. Anyways, good luck in your tournament.
2: Thanks.
0: I hope you win some money.
2: Yeah, me too.
0: after Hofbrau House, you got nothing going on. You can join me at the Columbus Funny Bone. Ian Bagg's going to be there. I'm going to be at the Late Show at 9:45. Tickets still available if you want to join that. Looking to laugh on a Friday night. Other than that, we will talk to you 6 a.m. Monday morning.
2: With Kelly back.
0: Kelly will be back. And not only that, but we're going to have your VIP tickets for Sonic Temple.
2: Rock royalty.
0: Yeah, rock
2: passes.
0: Royalty passes, which are just going to be unbelievable. So Monday, Tuesday, Wednesday, we're going to get to set up as we enter. It's freaking Sonic Temple week.
2: It is, man.
0: It is Sonic Temple week.
2: It is. It is.
0: Oh,
2: starts on Thursday.
0: God.
2: Here we go.
0: All right. Well, we can't wait to talk to you Monday starting at 6 a.m. Have a great one. 997 The Blitz. Bye-bye.
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0: All right, so yes, there are two more stops on the tour to the temple. One of them happens tonight with your rock station, 99.7 The Blitz. We'll give a pair of four-day stadium general admission passes away tonight at Hofbräu House. Goose is going to be there from 6 to 8. That's in Grandview. And then tomorrow, same thing, another pair of four-day stadium general admission passes go out at Alumni Pub and Canal Winchester from 9 to 11. Ronnie's going to be at that one. Bud Light to both. They've got VIP passes for you. There's a lot going on at each of these. Plus, you've got today and tomorrow to stop by Buckeye City Motorsports over on the east side to get yourself that QR code. Scan it, and you could win rock royalty passes for Friday, 1 week from tonight, when Shinedown headlines at Sonic. I can't believe that's a week away. If you need any details, theblitz.com. We've got it all over there.
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1: Welcome back to What Is That Thing? 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

0: 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Poppy Lee. Why do I always call her Poppy Lee? How about Amy Lee? Poppy and Courtney LaPlante, they're up next, and Chevelle on the way, too. It's the Blitz.
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for Sonic. Make sure you come by and see us. It kicks off in less than a week out at Historic Croon. We've got something lined up for you every night after Sonic as well. I'll tell you about that after Magnolia Park. Shallow, New Rock on the Blitz. I said my bitch get ready to go. Give her a miss, she ready to go. I said my bitch get ready to go. I said my bitch get ready to go.

0: Well, I don't know what your plans are when you go out to Sonic, but you know we'll be there. Look for the Blitz boombox and all the Blitz stuff going on and everything else. And we cannot wait to hang out with you at Historic Crew all of next weekend. Kicks off on Thursday, runs through Sunday. And each night, as we are your official Sonic Temple station, we've got you after the show as well. 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Danzig, Five Finger Death Punch, and Pearl Jam next.
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I did Five Finger Death Punch before Pearl Jam, and we've got 5 FDP tickets you can win. 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

0: right, so you know we always have tickets to give away, right? And we've got more going out today for Clutch. We've got Toadies. We've got AFI. And I'll tell you about those as we get through the day and what time you need to listen for those, all right? So we'll make your work day worth it. Hook you up with a little free. Five Finger Death Punch, they're going to be at Riverbend in Cincinnati in August. And we've got some hookups for those tickets by texting the word five, F-I-V-E, to 800-821-9970. Don't send the number five. It won't work. All I get when you do that is a text with the number 5. And I'm like, what the hell's going on here? I don't even know what to do. F-I-V-E to 800-821-9970. And that'll get you entered into the contest. I'm Kirsch. I've got Shinedown and Tool next.
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played Shinedown a little while ago, and unless you're in the band, there's no way to get this close and up close and personal with Shinedown as rock royalty passes. And I'll tell you how you win those for next week at Sonic, coming up in about 7 minutes. 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

All right, there's Bush, 99.7 The Blitz, your rock station. From Ashes to New, Zeppelin, and Shinedown just a little while ago. Those rock royalty passes, we've got them ready to go for you, and somebody's going to pick those up after Saturday. So over at Buckeye City Motorsports right now, they've got a QR code that if you stop by and you scan it, it'll automatically get you signed up to win rock royalty passes for Friday night next week when Shinedown headlines Sonic. All right, so that gets you super up close and personal. That gets you some private, restrooms and little lounge that you can

0: chilling. It's like Sonic on steroids or crack, or maybe steroids and crack. A little bit of both, right? We want to hook you up with that. Go scan your QR code over at Buckeye City Motorsports. I don't even know it's Friday. I'm sorry. Go scan that at Buckeye City Motorsports, and hopefully you can pick this up. I'm Kirsch. I'll do C there for you next.
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0: We are ready to go for tonight and tomorrow. We've got the final two stops in the tour to the temple with your rock station, 99.7 The Blitz. What's up today? I'm Kirsch, Hofbrau House in Grandview tonight, 6 to 8 with Goose, and then Alumni Pub in Canal Winchester tomorrow from 9 to 11 with Ronnie Hunter. 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

0: 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And you'll have a blast at the Shoe. Again, your details and ticket info at theblitz.com. Speaking of concerts we want to get you to, how about Clutch tickets? I've got those every day this week as we go into Metal Shop for the Masses, and that is coming up next. Those just went on sale today, so hopefully you can pick up some free ones. Otherwise, we'll get you down to Cincinnati on your own dime if you want to go buy those if you don't win. But your keyword drops next on The Blitz.
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1: Mother's Day, this Sunday. Gifts I needed? Multiple. Time I had? Basically none. Was I stressed? Absolutely.

Just gave away those clutch tickets a few minutes ago. We've also got Toadies tickets and AFI. We'll talk about when you can win both of those in 7 minutes. Dayseeker on the Blitz.

0: Recreational marijuana is only recreational if you know the difference between 2 and 20 milligrams. 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
0: The Blitz

0: Yeah, so clutch. Halloween night down in Cincinnati. Those are on sale now. I just gave the final pair away for this week. So if you didn't win, go buy them through Ticketmaster. This afternoon, Ronnie's got some more tickets for you. How about we are excited to welcome the Toadies to Newport coming up on Sunday, August 16th. AXS for your tickets. But Ronnie every day this week has had tickets during the big-ass chunk of nonstop Blitz Rock. So she'll do it again this afternoon. And then later tonight, the Blitz welcomes AFI to the Newport Music Hall Wednesday, October 14th. Tickets just went on sale this morning through AXS. But Tess has those in the 7 o'clock hour. So lots of great free stuff for you as we finish out your work week. I'm Kirsch. I'll do nothing more in Guns N' Roses next and get you a little closer to it. All right, 99.7 The Blitz.
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0: little less. It's sad when $4.69 sounds cheap. But, you know, maybe you just stay in and do some old school stuff like when we were kids and you didn't have any money.
1: Every crowd, there's always a percentage of you out there that had a really good growing up, right? Parents bought you everything, spoiled you. Rich kids, you know who you are. I'll find you. Because I didn't have it like that, but I had the, you know, friends that did. I'd go to my friend's house in the summertime. I had the friends who would get those good flavor ice freeze pops. You know, sometimes you cut the top off, you push them up. I wanted them, you know? I asked my parents to get me some, you know? Like, we're not getting you crap. You want some freeze pops? We'll make you some freeze pops. Go get the ice tray, right? A little toothpick in each one. It's not freeze pops, the poverty pops.
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0: every day gets a little tougher to get some tickets for Sonic because this year's lineup is as good as they get. And we've got two more stops in the tour to the temple tonight and tomorrow because this thing kicks off in less than a week. Thursday next week. What's up? I'm Kirsch. Whatever you have going on tonight, cancel your plans unless it is joining Goose at Hofbräu House in Grandview from 6 to 8. Maybe you could go there and then do something afterwards because he's going to give away a pair of four-day stadium general admission passes to Sonic. Bud Light will be there with some VIP passes, so stop by. Somebody will walk out with those this evening. Then we've got another one tomorrow at the Alumni Pub in Canal Winchester from 9 to 11. Ronnie's there with the same thing. Four-day stadium general admission passes, Bud Light VIP passes, and more. The QR code is still at Buckeye City Motorsports through tomorrow. 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See if you can pick up Rock Royalty passes for Friday when Shinedown is there. Your details are at theblitz.com. 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

0: 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You got this. You got this.
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Ah, the days of Chester Bennington. I remember the best story. My nephew, he kind of grew up sort of going to the Sonic Temple Festival, you know, back in the old days, which wasn't called that then. And he was really young, and he was with a guy from school. Like, they were just classmates. And I said, okay, no crowd surfing, you know, stay together, the whole thing. He was pretty young, and I couldn't reach him for a while. And I was like, okay, I finally found him. I was like, Corey, you made me nervous. Your mom's going to beat my ass. Where have you been? He said, I was crowd surfing. Chester Bennington looked me right in the face. Look, I got a picture. So somehow he managed to crowd surf and have his phone without losing it, which I thought was amazing. So great memories for my nephew on that one with Linkin Park. If you got to see Linkin Park anytime at Sonic or otherwise, man, what a great memory, right? Collector Soul on the way, Architects coming up, and we've got our next stop on the tour to the temple tonight, 6 to 8 at Hofbrau House in Grandview. The tour to the temple powered by Buckeye City Motorsports. Goose is your host. He's going to get you registered every 30 minutes for your chance to win a pair of four-day Stadium J passes to next week's Sonic Temple Festival. 4 days, five stages, over 140 bands. 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Get yourself all set up. Get all those registration slips in. And sometime after 8 o'clock, somebody wins the pass.

0: good luck. Meantime, I'm going to drop the Possum Kingdom password on you here in just a few minutes for your chance to win tickets to their show, The Toadies, August, Newport Music Hall. Right now, let's take a quick check on traffic. Kelly Quinn is on vacation. Mark Noose is around for the rest of today. Thanks to Mikey's Late Night Slice.
1: Let's go down to Groveport, where we have stop-and-go traffic on 33 eastbound between the East Outer Belt and Gender Road. Also, some slow traffic across the North Outer Belt going eastbound from 315 to 71. And an accident on the right shoulder, 670 westbound, between Leonard and 71. 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
6: It's your final Possum Kingdom password for your chance to see the Toadies when they come around on their tours. They celebrate their new album, The Charmer. It's going to be in August, and it's going to be at the Newport Music Hall. When I say this word in the 5 o'clock hour, I'll try to casually drop it in. Be the ninth caller at 800-821-9970 to win your pair of tickets. Your Possum Kingdom password for the day is Texas. The band is from Texas, so Texas it'll be. Pay attention. I'm going to drop a Possum Kingdom password in that 5 o'clock hour. Miss it, miss the show. Don't forget, Texas. This band will be in town next week. We're going to see them on the Sanctuary stage on Saturday around 8:35. It's Architects and Broken Mirror.

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I don't believe this for 1 minute. I don't think dads are going to get it wrong on Mother's Day. I have 100% confidence. Okay, 99.7% confidence in dads out there not to mess up Mother's Day. There's a whole story here about it, though. I'll share that with you after Ozzy and Beartooth. 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

0: 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For Hannah, Ozzy, thank you so much for the text, 800-821-9970. Disturbed, going to be a part of the Incarceration lineup, headlining on Friday night, the very first night, July 17th, at the Ohio, the Ohio State Reformatory, which is sort of historic and ghostly. Also on the way from Ashes to New, funeral portrait coming up in a bit. And Mother's Day is Sunday, which means you have a couple more days to come up with something good for all the moms in your life. But according to a new video going around, it might not matter. A mom is going viral because she has this hot take. She says, dads are going to get something wrong on Mother's Day. That's just the way it is. Well, I don't think I like that. It's the thought that counts, right? She says dads don't really stand a chance on Mother's Day because decisions still need to be made and they're going to do something that isn't the way that she would do it. And that causes her added stress. Really? Oh, for goodness sakes, I don't know that it matters all that much. I mean, again, it's the thought that counts. She did offer some advice, though. To dad, she said to try to make sure that your wife feels the love on Mother's Day. And even throw in a disclaimer like, I'm probably not going to get this all right, but I do want you to know that I appreciate everything that you do. Now, here we go. To mom, she suggests that Mother's Day does not have to be the best day ever, and it shouldn't make or break you. She also said to pick one small thing that will make you happy on Sunday and do it for yourself. I like that. Let's check traffic. Mark News, what's going on?
1: Well, up along the North Outer Belt, there's slow traffic going westbound from Westerville Road to Cleveland Avenue. On 670 eastbound, we're slowing down at the 3rd and 4th Street exit, and also 670 westbound between Leonard and 3rd, another slow spot. Accident on the right berm of 670 westbound between Leonard and 71, and still dealing with some very slow traffic on 33 eastbound near Gender Road. You're here, soaking up the sunshine, easing into island time, kicking back and jumping in, sipping, sunning, and settling in. Visit shoresandislands.com and plan your summer escape today. 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

In day two of Sonic Temple Art and Music Fest, I am excited to see you and rock balls. It's from Ashes to New. Drag Me on the Blitz. Yeah, I just said that.

0: 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Good afternoon, it's Ronnie. Evanescence coming up. Funeral Portrait, Holy Water. The coolest thing, Sonic Temple last year with the Funeral Portrait, they came up and stood on top of our Blitz boombox and performed that song acoustic, Holy Water. It was so cool. I think we've got a few of those fun little experiences going on throughout the weekend. I'm trying to put a few of those together for us. I've got a couple bands that are going to make their way up there. Some might perform, some might just be up there. So keep your lookout on that, because that was really cool last year. It was kind of a little one-off. So we thought maybe we would go for it again. Military Spouse Appreciation today. Recognizing the incredible strength, resilience, and sacrifice of the spouses who keep the home fires burning while their partners serve. Thank you very much, and happy National Spouse Appreciation Day. It's also Early Educators Day. Did I say educators? Educator. That didn't sound right in my ears. Why did that come out weird? Maybe it's just me. I can't spell the today either, which is also strange. Today, we celebrate the children providers, the teachers, the nannies, all those that shape our children's futures. It's one of the hardest and most important jobs on the planet. So thank you very much to our early educators. And there, it sounded better that time. I'm not sure what's happening. National Student Nurse Day. I have many friends and family that are nurses, and they all started out as a student nurse. So to those who are currently pulling all-nighters and studying for boards, keep going. You are a warrior. The world needs your skill and your heart more than ever. Keep it going. Got those tickets to give away in the 5 o'clock hour. Your Possum Kingdom password is Texas. And let's check on traffic. 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
1: Well, it's slow getting out of town on 71. If you're headed northbound, there's an accident in the right lane of 71 at 5th Avenue, and traffic is stop and go from about 670. Some slow traffic as well across the north outer belt going eastbound from 315 to 71. And some slow traffic 670 eastbound between 3rd and 4th downtown. And an accident on the right berm, 670 westbound at Leonard Avenue. It's not too late. There are thousands of kids waiting for over a year for a sponsor. End their wait today. 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That's the latest from the Sizzle Marine Traffic Center. 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

tickets for the Monumentous. Is that a word? Monument? Anyway, words are hard today. Toadies the Charmer Tour Stop, Sunday, August 16th at the Newport Music Hall. I hope you know the word, because I've probably forgotten. It's Shinedown, new stuff, Safe and Sound on the Blitz.

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When you hear it, be the ninth caller at 800-821-9970. 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

0: 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They're going to be Ice Nine Kills at Incarceration, which makes all the sense in the world. I mean, because Ice Nine Kills, Inc., and also the horror thing. Coming up in just a few minutes, Falling in Reverse, 6 o'clock, Metallica Kids, and we're going to check in with Goose. He's out on another tour to the temple. He's at Hofbrau House in Grandview. He'll be there from 6 till 8, getting you registered every 30 minutes for a pair of 4-day Stadium GA passes to Sonic Temple, the Tour to the Temple, powered by Buckeye City Motorsports. You also got a chance to win VIP passes from Bud Light, along with a cooler and a Blitz boombox experience and a bunch of other cool things. You can also, through tomorrow, head over to Buckeye City Motorsports, scan the QR code for a chance to win a pair of Rock Royalties for Friday. So a lot going on, but tonight, 6 to 8, lock in. We've got Stein Slingin' Sausage and Suds going on 6 to 8 with Goose at Hofbrau House in Grandview. Easy to get to, plenty of room. Grab the biggest stein you can find and get set to eat some brats, have some fun, and maybe win that pair of tickets for the entire 4 days at Sonic Temple Art and Music Fest from Buckeye City Motorsports and the Blitz. Looking at pictures already down there. Woo, people are showing up. Let's go. Going to check traffic. Kelly is on vacation. 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
1: Let's go up to the north side. The north outer belt westbound ramp, the 71 southbound, is closed due to an accident. You'll have to go northbound on 71 and turn around at Polaris Parkway. Also, we have an accident reported James Road at 7th and some slow traffic along the north outer belt going eastbound from 315 to 71. 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

all this week, well, at least starting yesterday, 1 week out, and then all the way up through next Friday, we're going to continue to make Metallica's featured artists that are performing, starting with Avatar tonight, The Dirt. I'm buried in. 800-821-9970. 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

0: Sonic Temple looms a week away, less than that. We kick things off next Thursday. There are some of the bands we're going to hear for Metallica tonight. Daughtry's going to play next Friday, 1 week from today, 2:20 on the Temple stage. We also heard from Saliva. They're going to play noon Sunday on the Temple stage, and they're celebrating the 25th anniversary of their album, Every 6 Seconds, their breakout record. And Avatar, we heard from Avatar, The Dirt I'm Buried In, 2:20 on Sunday on the Temple stage. That's your Metallic Kids tonight. I've got Dayseeker coming up and Godsmack on the way. Later in the hour, Magnolia Park. And right now, Brats, Brews, and absolutely no regrets. What's up, G?
1: Hey, happy Friday night. It's Goose. I am here at Hofbrauhaus. We are here for the Tour to the Temple, the second to last stop, because, of course, we're less than a week away from Tour to the Temple kicking off. So we want to see you down here. We're going to be registering people every 30 minutes. So the earlier you get here, the more chances you have to win. We're going to clear out the box every 30 minutes, let everyone re-register. So, of course, the more times you get your name in, the more chances you have to win those four-day GA passes for Sonic Temple. Now that Bud Light's going to be here. They've got their own tickets to give away, plus the Blitz Boombox experience as well. It is all going down to Hofbrauhaus. Don't eat before you come here. They have so much food. It is ridiculous. And, of course, their beer selection, the full bar. They've got it all going down. Hey, you still have those Nashville hot chicken tenders? They still got them. I know what I'm having for dinner. Yeah, come on down. Hofbrauhaus, Grandview is where we're at. We're going to be here until 8 o'clock. Can't wait to see you here at Goose Broadcasting Live, 99.7 The Blitz.
0: Thank you, Goose. We'll see you in a little bit. And let's do a quick check on traffic. Mark Noose wrapping it up for our Friday afternoon.
2: Up on the north outer belt, the 270 westbound ramp to 71 southbound is closed because of an accident. The detour is 71 north to Polaris Parkway and then turn around. Also an accident blocking the right lane of the west outer belt going southbound between Cemetery and Roberts. And an accident reported James Road at 7th Avenue. I'm Mark Noose from the Sizzle Marine Traffic Center. Start your boating adventure at sizzlemarine.com.
3: Hey guys, it's Thick Rick. And you know, I've been hanging out with you guys here at the Blitz for about 3 decades. 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
15: 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Where were

0: mom wanted a koi pond. She's kind of finally, you know, at the age where she wants one. So for Mother's Day, we were like, we're going to build it for you. And so we got all the stuff and got shovels, and we started digging the hole for it. And I don't know if you've ever dug a hole before, but it's maybe the hardest thing you're ever doing in your life. You see it on TV and movies, and it's like, I'll just dig this hole real fast. And then you do it in real life, it's like, I guess it's all CGI, because it's impossible.
1: Mom wants a koi pond, we're going to dig a hole and make a koi pond for Mother's Day. 47% of Americans plan to celebrate Mother's Day this year. 39% said they were closer to their mom growing up. Also, the average person plans to spend about $284 on gifts. I guess about 32% of us plan to celebrate both Mother's Day and Father's Day. 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Sick puppies, you're going down. Coming up next on The Blitz.
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Lots going on. Goose just sent me a video of birthdays there. Oh my God, that looks amazing. Make up your birthday. Go there. Do your birthday there. And win those tickets. Every 30 minutes, they're getting you registered. They have got room for you. Get over there. And also, by the way, our friends at Bud Light are giving away VIP passes. One pair for each day. We're going to draw those tomorrow night at the finale. Tonight, you've got until just before 8 o'clock to get in there and at least get a registration slip in at Hofbrau House. I also heard...

0: 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See you back here tomorrow at 10 a.m. I'm the Hunter. It's time for me to prowl. Love you back. Bye.
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Hey, it's Tess. I'm giving away AFI tickets here in about 25 minutes. Tim Montana right now. His new one, Break Me Down, on your rock station, 99.7 The Blitz.

0: Your Rock Station 99.7 The Blitz. That's brand new stuff from Tim Montana. Break Me Down. I have AFI tickets to give away here in about 20 minutes. But first, we're going to check in with Goose. He's out tonight getting you registered for Sonic Temple Passes. What's going on, man?
1: Hey, it's Goose here at Hofbrau House in Grandview for the second to last tour to the Temple stop. That's right. We are giving away a pair of four-day GA passes for Sonic Temple, which kicks off in less than a week. If you're not down here, you still have time. We still got a couple more opportunities for you to get registered to win those tickets. We're not drawing a name until 7:59 and 59 seconds. So you got time to get down here. The kitchen is still open. They're still pouring beers. It is still going down. We still got gift cards to give away. So I know you may be late, but it's fine. You still have time to get down here. Hofbrau House is where you'll find us. It is the second to last tour of the Temple stop. Not to mention our friends from Bud Light are here. They're giving away their own tickets, their own VIP experience, their own Blitz boombox experience. So,

0: 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We want to see you on a Friday night. So come on down to the Hofbrau House in Grandview. 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

0: In the bush.
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1: 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AFI is coming to the Newport on October 14th. Tickets just went on sale today at AXS.com, but you can win a pair of tickets right now. So we're going to play a game called AFI or Am I? Is it a real AFI lyric, or am I just being dramatic? Get it right, and you're going to the show. Here it is. Is this an AFI lyric or me being dramatic? I will spiral if you text K again. AFI lyric or me being dramatic? First person to get it right wins the tickets. Give me a call right now. 800-821-9970. Good luck.
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3: 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I'll be hanging with the Blitz crew Saturday night, May 9th, at the Alumni Pub in Canal, Winchester, from 9 to 11. 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
6: Congratulations to my girl, Nicole McDonald of Marion. She says, when I said, I will spiral if you text K again, she knew that that was just me being dramatic and not an AFI lyric. 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The tickets just went on sale this morning, by the way, at AXS.com. The Newport on October 14th, so you can buy tickets. Also, Nicole works in childcare, and it's Teacher Appreciation Week, so if you can, thank a teacher or someone who works with kids. That is a thankless job, and their snot and all the things. Ugh. And I get it. Part-time, I get it. I choose to lose.

Who's it coming up at 8:20? Nicole, thank you for everything you do. We love you and we appreciate you. Self-Deception taking on Strata tonight, 8:20 p.m. during Choose It or Lose It. Here's Bill Murray. This one's featuring A Day to Remember. Always Let You Down on the Blitz.

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